0: will be the only place to head to today. Thredbo, just Friday flat with Easy Does It Chair and a snow runner spinning for the skiers and boarders. It's a little cooler and at least it's dry out there, so that's a plus. Don't just head off the groom runs though. A lot of hidden creeks and obstacles still around.
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2: From the Capital Radio Newsroom, good morning. I'm James Wybrow. DFAT is coordinating with Nepal over where to deploy Australian rescue drones following devastating floods. Nelson Scott reports from Kathmandu.
3: Australia's high-tech drones were able to navigate tight tunnels and quickly map search areas. 15 specialist drone operators from New South Wales and Queensland are here now, assisting with rescue efforts. Australia is currently working with Nepal to determine where the technology should be deployed. DFAT wants our drones to examine regions where missing Australians were last known to be. AFP victim identification specialists are also now in Nepal, assisting the families of those still missing.
2: Closer to home, the federal opposition leader says burning or desecrating the Australian flag should be treated as a serious crime. The coalition will introduce its National Symbols and Heritage Protection Bill into federal parliament later this year. Angus Taylor has told News 24 those found guilty under the legislation would face 1 year in jail.
4: I know Australians feel very strongly about this. To see it being burnt it is unacceptable to most Australians. It's certainly unacceptable to me, and I think it's appropriate that a penalty of up to a year imprisonment is established.
2: Back overseas, the US military has hit three Iran-linked oil tankers after it says Tehran fired missiles towards two American Navy warships. Central Command says it has permanently disabled two tankers and completely destroyed a third. Meanwhile, envoys from the United States will negotiate peace talks between Ukraine and Russia over the next 3 days. The presidents of Russia and Ukraine have agreed to pause strikes on Kyiv and Moscow, respectively, during the discussions. And we're being reminded of the important role fathers play in the health and well-being of their families today on Father's Day. The Fathering Project's Dr. James Brown says the expectations on dads has changed over the years.
5: Modern fathering is seen as being something where they are, you know, a carer, a provider, a nurturer. You know, they're all of these different roles, and that, you know, dads are recognising that.
2: Brisbane coach Chris Fagan expressed his disappointment at his side's 53-point loss to an understrength Sydney Swans, failing to contain the attack and unable to break through Sydney's defensive line, Fagan putting his players on notice.
6: I've tried very hard this week to convince our players it was going to be a tough game. Somewhere back in the deep recesses of their mind, I just wonder whether they really thought it was going to be as hard as what it was. We've got work to do.
2: Brisbane will now face an invigorated Adelaide on Saturday after they beat the Bulldogs. Fremantle will play Geelong in Perth in the other finals match. In the NRL, Melbourne has snatched victory over Cronulla 24 points to 20. The Raiders shocked the Cowboys 50 to 30, while the Warriors defeated Manly 31 to 30. And the Warriors have tied 28 all with Argentina in Mendoza, despite playing the last few minutes two players up. That's the latest from the Capital Radio Newsroom.
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8: 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It's going to be partly cloudy across the Snowies, some rain likely throughout the day as well. Similar conditions tomorrow and some patches of frost and fog in the morning. Temperatures today, Jindabyne reaching 14 degrees, Cooma topping in at 16, Charlotte Pass reaching 8 and Canberra maxing out at 17 degrees.
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8: 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The Weather Bureau advises a 40% chance of snowfall until 6 p.m. today.
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0: She's still so young, and this is the one that kicked it all off for her. It's Driver's License, Place No FM.

0: way, Snow FM. Hey, a little bit of drama with this next one. Noah Kahan, Stick Season. Stella Lefty's Boston is being accused of ripping this song off. Oh, but I just like to play this in my drink. Nothing legal, though, just TikTok court, pretty much. We're going to get this one on in the next 5 minutes. 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Let's check out those road conditions.
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0: 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Make sure you keep it here for all the latest winter road updates.
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0: Lipa. She's been seen in many a recording studio recently. Fans really manifesting that that means she's got a brand new album coming soon. 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Zayn and Sia on the way. 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

0: 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All right, checking out your news and weather very shortly. Budgie Baker will be in with your snow report, checking those roads as well. It's all coming up after 11 o'clock, as well as Calvin Harris and Rihanna. 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
1: 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Australian energy starts right here in the Snowy Mountains.
8: This is Budgie Baker, looking a lot nicer if we're heading out onto the hill today. That little bit of a snowfall last night, not a lot, but did freshen up the look of the place. Colder temperature also helped to conserve the snow cover a little bit. Charlotte Pass, they have now closed for the 2026 season. I'll see you all next year. Perisher, lots of moving snow around. Centre and Front Valley will be the only place to head to today. But about just Friday flat with Easy Does It Chair and a snow runner spinning for the skiers and boarders. A little cooler and at least it's dry out there, so that's a plus. Don't just head off the groom runs, though. A lot of hidden creeks and obstacles still around.
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9: From the Capital Radio Newsroom, good morning. I'm James Wybrow. An investigation is underway after a woman's body was pulled from the water at Bondi Beach. Jacob Patolo has more.
10: Emergency services were called to the beach just after midnight to a concern for welfare report. A woman believed to be aged in her 30s was found unresponsive in the water. Police performed CPR after pulling her onto the beach, but she could not be revived. The woman is yet to be formally identified. Anyone with information is being urged to contact police or Crime Stoppers.
9: In other news, burning or desecrating the Australian flag and vandalising significant monuments would be serious crimes under legislation the opposition proposes to introduce later this year. The laws would also enshrine January 26 as Australia's National Day. The focus on the flag is part of the coalition's plan to claw back voters from One Nation. Overseas, a team of Australian victim identification specialists has touched down in Nepal 11 days on from the flooding disaster. The experts will provide technical and forensic assistance to local authorities on the ground. 5,000 people are missing after the flooding, including 36 Australians. Assistant Foreign Minister Matt Thistlethwaite has told News 24 he is holding out hope more people will be found alive.
11: We managed to locate 7 Australians this week. 2 people have just been rescued from the Trishuli hydropower tunnel, which is positive news.
9: And a new survey has found 81% of people living in high-risk bushfire areas would leave it too late to decide on whether to stay and fight or head to safer areas. The CFA research found 12% of people would stay to fight a fire no matter what the conditions. Concerningly, 77% of people said that they expect firefighters to come and tell them what they should do on dangerous bushfire days. It comes as forecast El Nino conditions are pushing up the risk this summer. Some areas expect to experience the worst season in 50 years. The Wallabies have secured a 28-all draw with Argentina in Mendoza. Australia was awarded a penalty try with 10 minutes remaining in their second test. Fullback Tom Wright has told Nine he's got mixed emotions about the result.
12: Came over wanting to come away with two consecutive undefeated games. We get that in a weird world, but certainly not pleased with the draw. As I said, we wanted to come home with the trophy, and that's one big tick for us.
9: In AFL results, the Swans have stunned the Lions at the SCG to secure a 53-point win, while the Crows beat the Bulldogs. The results set up matches next weekend between Fremantle and Geelong and Brisbane and Adelaide. In the NRL, the Raiders locked in a win over the Cowboys 50 points to 30, the Warriors took down the Seagulls 31-30, and the Storm beat the Sharks 24-20. In today's matches, the Eels are preparing to take on the Dragons before the Panthers battle the Tigers for a chance at the minor premiership this afternoon. That's the latest from the Capital Radio newsroom.
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8: Transport for New South Wales has advised that the Kosciuszko Road is open to Perisher, Guthaga Road open to the village, Alpine Way Road is open to Threadbow and beyond. Snow Mountains Highway is open, the Link Road is Selwyn Snow Resort and the Elliott Way from Tumbarumba to Selwyn Snow Resort. Both roads are open and Cooma to Brown Mountain, the road is open. And for all the latest winter road updates, keep it here.
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0: It's going to be partly cloudy across the Snowies, some rain likely throughout the day as well, similar conditions tomorrow, and some patches of frost and fog in the morning. Temperatures today, Jindabyne reaching 14 degrees, Cooma topping in at 16, Charlotte Pass reaching 8, and Canberra maxing out at 17 degrees. 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
0: 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The Weather Bureau advises a 40% chance of snowfall until 6 p.m. today.
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1: 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We got Alex Warren in the next few with Fever Dream. Right after we check out those road conditions.
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5: Transport for New South Wales has advised that the Kosciuszko Road is open to Perisher, Guthaga Road open to the village, Alpine Way Road is open to Threadbow and beyond. Snow Mountains Highway is open, the Link Road to Selwyn Snow Resort and the Elliott Way from Tumbarumba to Selwyn Snow Resort. Both roads are open and Cooma to Brown Mountain, the road is open. And for all the latest winter road updates, keep it here.
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0: 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Sarah Bareilles on the way with a love song. 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
5: 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The Lifeline Canberra Book Fair is back this weekend. 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And dive into the family day this Saturday from 10 a.m. till 1. 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
11: This is Budgie Baker, looking a lot nicer if we're heading out onto the hill today. That little bit of a snowfall last night, not a lot, but did freshen up the look of the place. Colder temperature also helped to conserve the snow cover a little bit. Charlotte Pass, they have now closed for the 2026 season. I'll see you all next year. Perisher, lots of moving snow around. Centre and Front Valley will be the only place to head to today. Threadbo, just Friday flat with Easy Does a Chair and a snow runner spinning for the skiers and boarders. It's a little cooler and it'll at least it's dry out there, so that's a plus. Don't just head off the groom runs, though. A lot of hidden creeks and obstacles still around.
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14: From the Capital Radio Newsroom, I'm James Wybrow. Burning or desecrating the Australian flag would be outlawed under a federal coalition government. The party plans to introduce its National Symbols and Heritage Protection Bill into Parliament this year. Speaking on the ABC, Shadow Home Affairs Minister John O'Dunham says the flag deserves protection.
15: I think that actually protecting emblems that signify what is great about our country is not a bad thing. That includes, of course, war memorials and sort of commemorative institutions, and especially the Australian flag.
14: In other news, the federal government is being encouraged to act on New South Wales crime figures living overseas. Police believe gang leaders are orchestrating crimes in the state from thousands of kilometres away. The Attorney General is being urged to hurry through Interpol red notice applications for underworld kingpins. Overseas, two people have been pulled alive from the debris 11 days on from the deadly flooding in Nepal. More than 5,000 people are still missing after the disaster, including 36 Australians. Australian rescue drones and operators have been deployed to the country to assist with recovery efforts. Nelson Scott is on the ground and says the technology uses thermal cameras and AI.
2: We had the drones flying over us and we were watching in real time how it was able to track where we were. So these will be working in the field very soon and hopefully be able to locate survivors with that technology, there's thermal cameras and AI to find people below the surface.
14: Despite record profits, Qantas is seeking to send more Aussie jobs overseas. The airline proposes to lift the number of cabin crew from overseas countries from the current cap of 12% to 40%. The plan will see the lower paid overseas workers operate Qantas flights from Australia to Asia, the US and Europe. Also making news, two pilots have been killed when a fighter jet crashed during an air show in Greece. And as we mark Father's Day, more than half of surveyed Australian dads say they feel they didn't take enough leave following the birth of their child. Men's health charity Movember has found the main factor in choosing not to take paternal leave is money. In today's NRL matches, the Dragons will take on the Eels before the Panthers battle the Tigers in their bid for the minor premiership. Yesterday, the Cowboys were outclassed on home soil, suffering a 20-point loss to the Raiders. The Warriors edged out the Seagulls 31-30, while the Storm stunned the Sharks 24-20. In AFL, the Sydney Swans defeated the Brisbane Lions by 53 points in the qualifying final, while the Crows beat the Bulldogs. Meanwhile, it's a big day in the AFLW, with Richmond playing Fremantle, Hawthorn hosting the Crows, Geelong taking on Essendon, Carlton playing Collingwood and West Coast up against Melbourne. And the Wallabies have secured a historic series win in Argentina for the first time ever, following a thrilling 28-all draw in Mendoza. That's the latest from the Capital Radio Newsroom.
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11: Transport for New South Wales has advised that the Kosciuszko Road is open to Perisher, Guthaga Road open to the village, Alpine Way Road is open to Threadbow and beyond. Snow Mountains Highway is open, the Link Road to Selwyn Snow Resort and the Elliott Way from Tumbarumba to Selwyn Snow Resort. Both roads are open and Cooma to Brown Mountain, the road is open. And for all the latest winter road updates, keep it here.
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18: Partly cloudy for the rest of today. Cloudy tomorrow with patches of frost and the chance of fog in the north in the morning. A slight chance of a shower later on in the day as well. Top temps tomorrow of 13 degrees in Jindabyne. Overnight lows tonight of 3. Cooma, a low of 0 with a top of 15 degrees tomorrow. Charlotte Pass, low of 0, top of 7 degrees tomorrow. And Canberra, a low of 3 with a top of 19 degrees.
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97.7 Snow FM, Julian Michaels Issues, and on the way we have a song which, weirdly, I actually recognise most from a Super Bowl ad from a few years ago. We are young, that is fun, and Janelle Monáe, it is right around the corner, but right now, he's the king of the silver screen. Is he going to be the next king of horror movies? Who knows? He's a fantastic musician, though. Joe, or Joe Keery, End of Beginning on Snow FM.

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1: 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Harry Styles is on the way to Dance No More. And happy Sunday. I hope you're having a fantastic weekend so far. Still plenty of hours left to go to enjoy yourselves. Not to wish it away or anything, but make sure you are tuning in nice and early tomorrow morning to catch Beck and Jack for your breakfast.
2: What are some things that we consider too much effort? 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
7: Transport for New South Wales has advised that the Kosciuszko Road is open to Perisher, Guthaga Road open to the village, Alpine Way Road is open to Thredbo and beyond. Snow Mountains Highway is open, the Link Road to Selwyn Snow Resort and the Elliott Way from Tumbarumba to Selwyn Snow Resort. Both roads are open and Cooma to Brown Mountain, the road is open. And for all the latest winter road updates, keep it here.
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0: 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Single soon, it is Selena Gomez for your Sunday afternoon. And on the way, we have an artist who very recently has just debuted her co-pet parent pet named Wendy. That's right, Taylor Swift and Travis Kelce, recently married. They now have a dog, who apparently was meant to be kept under wraps, but has just made her appearance in a Tommy Hilfiger campaign alongside Travis and Taylor's. And there you go. They have a model dog, and they're very secretive. They were very secretive about her. Cat's out of the bag, and Cruel Summer is on the way on Snow FM.
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0: 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Never forget you. It is just moments away after the 1 o'clock weather update on Snow FM.
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5: 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Australian energy starts right here in the Snowy Mountains.
6: This is Budgie Baker, looking a lot nicer if we're heading out onto the hill today. That little bit of a snowfall last night, not a lot, but did freshen up the look of the place. Colder temperature also helped to conserve the snow cover a little bit. Charlotte Pass, they have now closed for the 2026 season. I'll see you all next year. Perisher, lots of moving snow around. Centre and Front Valley will be the only place to head to today. But about just Friday flat with Easy Does It Chair and a snow runner spinning for the skiers and boarders. A little cooler and at least it's dry out there, so that's a plus. Don't just head off the groom runs, though. A lot of hidden creeks and obstacles still around.
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5: 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Winter road conditions.
6: Transport for New South Wales has advised that the Kosciuszko Road is open to Perisher, Cuthagar Road open to the village, Alpine Way Road is open to Threadbow and beyond. Snow Mountains Highway is open, the Link Road to Selwyn Snow Resort and the Elliott Way from Tumbarumba to Selwyn Snow Resort. Both roads are open and Cooma to Brown Mountain, the road is open. And for all the latest winter road updates, keep it here.
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8: Partly cloudy for the rest of today. Cloudy tomorrow with patches of frost and the chance of fog in the north in the morning. A slight chance of a shower later on in the day as well. Top temps tomorrow of 13 degrees in Jindabyne. Overnight lows tonight of 3. Cooma, a low of 0 with a top of 15 degrees tomorrow. Charlotte Pass, low of 0, top of 7 degrees tomorrow. And Canberra, a low of 3 with a top of 19 degrees.
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8: Checking the Snow FM Snow Watch, the Weather Bureau advises that there is a very low to 0% chance of snow for the rest of this weekend.
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0: 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Hung up. It is Madonna via Sunday afternoon. Happy Father's Day. I hope you are having a great one so far today. Avicii on the way. Addicted to You.
1: I'm addicted to you. Hooked on your love. 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
0: But right now, we have a DJ Khaled song, and he's with someone who has just quelled rumours that he's going to be performing at an upcoming NFL match in Melbourne. DJ Khaled with Justin Bieber, Chance the Rapper in this one as well.

Tonight, it's a bad idea, right? Seeing you tonight, it's a bad idea, right? Seeing you tonight, it's a bad idea, right? Seeing you tonight, whatever, it's fine. Yeah.

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4: Transport for New South Wales has advised that the Kosciuszko Road is open to Perisher, Cuthagar Road open to the village, Alpine Way Road is open to Threadbow and beyond. Snow Mountains Highway is open, the Link Road to Selwyn Snow Resort and the Elliott Way from Tumbarumba to Selwyn Snow Resort. Both roads are open and Cooma to Brown Mountain, the road is open. And for all the latest winter road updates, keep it here.
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0: 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Sabrina Carpenter, Tears for your Sunday afternoon. Happy Father's Day. I hope you are having a great one today. Timbaland and One Republic are on the way with Apologize. And make sure you are tuning in nice and early tomorrow morning to catch Beck and Jack for your breakfast.
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0: 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Hate That I Made You Love Me. It is Ariana Grande, likely enjoying her time after her recent closing of her world tour, and is now taking a bit of a break from the public eye for a while, so we might see her back in a few years' time. Post Malone is on the way with some Circles. That one is in just a few minutes' time after the 2 o'clock weather update on Snow FM.
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10: This is Budgie Baker, looking a lot nicer if we're heading out onto the hill today. That little bit of a snowfall last night, not a lot, but did freshen up the look of the place. Colder temperature also helped to conserve the snow cover a little bit. Charlotte Pass, they have now closed for the 2026 season. I'll see you all next year. Perisher, lots of moving snow around. Centre and Front Valley will be the only place to head to today. Threadbow, just Friday flat with Easy Does a Chair and a snow runner spinning for the skiers and boarders. It's a little cooler and it'll at least it's dry out there, so that's a plus. Don't just head off the groom runs, though. A lot of hidden creeks and obstacles still around.
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1: 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Winter road conditions.
10: Transport for New South Wales has advised that the Kosciuszko Road is open to Perisher, Guthaga Road open to the village, Alpine Way Road is open to Threadbow and beyond. Snow Mountains Highway is open, the Link Road to Selwyn Snow Resort and the Elliott Way from Tumbarumba to Selwyn Snow Resort. Both roads are open and Cooma to Brown Mountain, the road is open. And for all the latest winter road updates, keep it here.
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0: Partly cloudy for the rest of today. Cloudy tomorrow with patches of frost and the chance of fog in the north in the morning. A slight chance of a shower later on in the day as well. Top temps tomorrow of 13 degrees in Jindabyne. Overnight lows tonight of 3. Coomer, a low of 0 with a top of 15 degrees tomorrow. Charlotte Pass, low of 0, top of 7 degrees tomorrow. And Canberra, a low of 3 with a top of 19 degrees.
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0: Checking the Snow FM Snow Watch, the Weather Bureau advises that there is a very low to 0% chance of snow for the rest of this weekend.
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Impossible, James Arthur, for your Sunday afternoon. Happy Father's Day. I hope you are having a fantastic weekend so far. And for those celebrating, I hope you are celebrating well. Now, Rihanna is on the way with Cheers, I'll Drink to That. Do you know her daughter, not even 1 year old yet, has just been spotted on the cover of her second magazine shoot? Two magazines she's been on the cover of, and she's not even 1 yet. Now that is talent if ever I've heard it. Rihanna is on the way. Cheers, I'll drink to that right now. Stella Lefty, it is Boston. On a train.

0: 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I need your love. It is Calvin Harris and Ellie Goulding for your Sunday afternoon. Teddy Swims on the way. He's going to be showing this adore. And make sure you are tuning in nice and early to catch Beck and Jack tomorrow morning for your Snow FM breakfast.
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5: Transport for New South Wales has advised that the Kosciuszko Road is open to Perisher, Guthaga Road open to the village, Alpine Way Road is open to Threadbow and beyond. Snow Mountains Highway is open, the Link Road to Selwyn Snow Resort and the Elliott Way from Tumbarumba to Selwyn Snow Resort. Both roads are open and Cooma to Brown Mountain, the road is open. And for all the latest winter road updates, keep it here.
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0: 97.7 Snow FM, 24K Magic, Bruno Mars. And on the way, we have Alex Warren with this one. The angels up in the clouds. And while performing that one in Brisbane just a few days ago, he was joined on stage by Robert Irwin, who pressed a button which released a bunch of confetti. Yep, that's just what concerts are in Australia these days. It's not much of a surprise if they do continue to do that for the rest of the concerts in Australia, but we'll have to wait and see. But Alex Warren Ordinary, it is just minutes away on Snow FM.
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2: 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Australian energy starts right here in the Snowy Mountains.
13: This is Buddy Baker. Still a little bit of high cloud around, but there was at least some blue sky at times, and it was at least dry, and that's a little dusting of snow last night. Well, that was a nice treat. Charlotte Pass, they have now closed for the season, and they'll be looking forward to the 2027 one. Perisher, Centre Valley, Front Valley, all that's left, but at least you could get in some turns today. Threadbow, a lot of skiers and boarders enjoying Friday flat with the Easy Does It chair and a couple of snow runners. We may see some more showers and possible snow tomorrow, but then it should be mainly fine for a few days.
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2: 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Winter road conditions.
13: Transport for New South Wales has advised that the Kosciuszko Road is open to Perisher, Guthaga Road open to the village, Alpine Way Road is open to Threadbow and beyond. Snow Mountains Highway is open, the Link Road to Selwyn Snow Resort and the Elliott Way from Tumbarumba to Selwyn Snow Resort. Both roads are open and at Cooma to Brown Mountain, the road is open. And for all the latest winter road updates, keep it here.
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0: Partly cloudy for the rest of today, cloudy tomorrow with patches of frost and the chance of fog in the north in the morning, a slight chance of a shower later on in the day as well. Top temps tomorrow of 13 degrees in Jindabyne, overnight lows tonight of 3. Cooma a low of 0 with a top of 15 degrees tomorrow. Charlotte Pass a low of 0, top of 7 degrees tomorrow. And Canberra a low of 3 with a top of 19 degrees.
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0: Checking the Snow FM Snow Watch, the Weather Bureau advises that there is a very low to 0% chance of snow for the rest of this weekend.
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0: 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One call away. It is Charlie Puth. We have got a bit of Ariana Grande on the way. And make sure you are tuning in nice and early tomorrow morning to catch Beck and Jack for your breakfast.
1: There are so many common phrases we use every day that are trademarked. 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
2: That's trademarked.
1: That is trademarked.
2: Aww.
1: I know. It's trademarked by a tennis player, John McEnroe, because he used to get really angry and he would go up and say, you cannot be serious.
2: And you can't be serious, John.
1: Jack,
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1: Jack, you are not allowed to say that. You're going to get arrested.
0: Beck and Jack returning for another great week on Snow FM. 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

0: 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Missing piece, it is Vance Joy. And on the way, we have an artist who has just been very vocal and very positive about Olivia Rodrigo's recent performance at the Daisy Chains concert.
1: It's a midnight sun kiss, get under the red sky, laying on your chest like this. Hold me like the pebbles in your hand, initials and a sand. Yes,
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4: Transport for New South Wales has advised that the Kosciuszko Road is open to Perisher, Cuthagar Road open to the village, Alpine Way Road is open to Threadbow and beyond. Snow Mountains Highway is open, the Link Road to Selwyn Snow Resort and the Elliott Way from Tumbarumba to Selwyn Snow Resort. Both roads are open and Cooma to Brown Mountain, the road is open. And for all the latest winter road updates, keep it here.
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0: 97.7 Snow FM, 12 to 12 is somber on your Father's Day Sunday. 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Now, on the way, we have an absolute belter. I love this. I was so happy when this one hit the charts. That's right, Ray, Where Is My Husband? It is on the way in just a few minutes' time to get your blood pumping on this Sunday afternoon on Snow FM.
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0: 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Olivia Dean's So Easy, and that's all what a Sunday's about, being nice and easy. I think I may have accidentally taken a little bit of context out of that song, a little bit, but that's fine. It's neither here nor there. On the way, One Direction, What Makes You Beautiful. Baby, you light up my world like nobody else. The way that you flip your hair gets me over. Oh yes, bit of a throwback, and it is just minutes away after the 4 o'clock weather update on Snow FM.
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1: 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Building Snowy 2.0, Australia's biggest battery right here in the Snowy Mountains.
11: This is Budgie Baker. Still a little bit of high cloud around, but there was at least some blue sky at times, and it was at least dry, and that's a little dusting of snow last night. Well, that was a nice treat. Charlotte Pass, they have now closed for the season, and they'll be looking forward to the 2027 one. Perisher, Centre Valley, Front Valley, all that's left, but at least you could get in some turns today. Threadbow, a lot of skiers and boarders enjoying Friday flat with the Easy Guzzard chair and a couple of snow runners. We may see some more showers and possible snow tomorrow, but then it should be mainly fine for a few days.
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1: 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Winter road conditions.
11: Transport for New South Wales has advised that the Kosciuszko Road is open to Perisher, Guthaga Road open to the village, Alpine Way Road is open to Threadbow and beyond. Snow Mountains Highway is open, the Link Road to Selwyn Snow Resort and the Elliott Way from Tumbarumba to Selwyn Snow Resort. Both roads are open and Cooma to Brown Mountain, the road is open. And for all the latest winter road updates, keep it here.
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0: Partly cloudy for the rest of today. Cloudy tomorrow with patches of frost and the chance of fog in the north in the morning. A slight chance of a shower later on in the day as well. Top temps tomorrow of 13 degrees in Jindabyne. Overnight lows tonight of 3. Coomer, a low of 0 with a top of 15 degrees tomorrow. Charlotte Pass, low of 0, top of 7 degrees tomorrow. And Canberra, a low of 3 with a top of 19 degrees.
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0: Checking the Snow FM Snow Watch, the Weather Bureau advises that there is a very low to 0% chance of snow for the rest of this weekend.
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Bay 97.7 Snow FM, Prayer in Sea, Lilywood and Robin Schultz. And happy Father's Day. I hope you are enjoying this Father's Day afternoon on Snow FM. I hope you're celebrating wonderfully in the right ways, enjoying time with family, or enjoying time with yourself, I suppose. It's, you know, it's Father's Day. It's all entirely up to you. Amy Winehouse is on the way, but right now a fresh one from Bruno Mars, On My Soul, on Snow FM. Baby,

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0: 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Comedian Rob Beckett, and also Love Island's Maya Jama, which it's interesting. But yes, Leanne Pinnock from Little Mix will be on the new Celebrity Traitors TV show, if you are into that. Now, Miles Smith is on the way as well. He's going to stay. That one is just moments away on Snow FM.
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3: Greenport for New South Wales has advised that the Kosciuszko Road is open to Perisher, Guthaga Road open to the village, Alpine Way Road is open to Threadbow and beyond. Snow Mountains Highway is open, the Link Road to Selwyn Snow Resort and the Elliott Way from Tumbarumba to Selwyn Snow Resort. Both roads are open, and Cooma to Brown Mountain, the road is open. And for all the latest winter road updates, keep it here.
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0: 77 Snow FM, California Girls, Katy Perry and Snoop Dogg for your Sunday afternoon. I actually didn't realise that Snoop Dogg's name came from the fact that he was called Snoopy as a kid. It was just his nickname, so I feel a bit silly that I didn't figure that one out before. But, you know, we're all on our own journeys, on our own time. Armin van Buuren on the way. This is what it feels like. And make sure you are tuning in nice and early tomorrow morning to catch Beck and Jack for your Snow FM breakfast.
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0: 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Pink on the way with Funhouse. This used to be a fun house, but now it's full of evil clowns. You can catch that one just after the 5 o'clock weather update on Snow FM.
1: 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Jack has thoughts. 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The one thing's guaranteed. Beck will have something to say about it. Catch Jack's hot takes every Friday morning on Snow FM Breakfast with Beck and Jack.
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1: 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Australian energy starts right here in the Snowy Mountains.
13: This is Budgie Baker. Still a little bit of high cloud around, but there was at least some blue sky at times, and it was at least dry, and that's a little dusting of snow last night. Well, that was a nice treat. Charlotte Pass, they have now closed for the season, and they'll be looking forward to the 2027 one. Perisher, Centre Valley, Front Valley, all that's left, but at least you could get in some turns today. Threadbow, a lot of skiers and boarders enjoying Friday flat with the Easy Does It chair and a couple of snow runners. We may see some more showers and possible snow tomorrow, but then it should be mainly fine for a few days.
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1: 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Winter road conditions.
13: Transport for New South Wales has advised that the Kosciuszko Road is open to Perisher, Guthaga Road open to the village, Alpine Way Road is open to Threadbow and beyond. Snow Mountains Highway is open, the Link Road to Selwyn Snow Resort and the Elliott Way from Tumbarumba to Selwyn Snow Resort. Both roads are open and Cooma to Brown Mountain, the road is open. And for all the latest winter road updates, keep it here.
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0: Partly cloudy for the rest of today. Cloudy tomorrow with patches of frost and the chance of fog in the north in the morning. A slight chance of a shower later on in the day as well. Top temps tomorrow of 13 degrees in Jindabyne. Overnight lows tonight of 3. Cooma, a low of 0 with a top of 15 degrees tomorrow. Charlotte Pass, a low of 0, top of 7 degrees tomorrow. And Canberra, a low of 3 with a top of 19 degrees.
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0: Checking the Snow FM Snow Watch, the Weather Bureau advises that there is a very low to 0% chance of snow for the rest of this weekend.
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1: 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No tears left to cry. It is Ariana Grande on your Sunday. Happy Father's Day. I hope you are having a fantastic weekend so far. We've still got some great hits. The Black Keys on the way. And this artist as well, who's just announced that she would like to make a great American novel. That's right. Lizzo has announced that she would like to write the next great American novel, so best of luck to her. She's quite good at writing songs, so maybe she'll be good at this as well. To Be Loved, it is minutes away on Snow FM.

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It is Vance Joy on your Father's Day Sunday. I hope you are celebrating the right way and enjoying yourselves. The top 15 hit from Cat's Eye is on the way.

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4: Transport for New South Wales has advised that the Kosciuszko Road is open to Perisher, Guthaga Road open to the village, Alpine Way Road is open to Threadbow and beyond. Snow Mountains Highway is open, the Link Road to Selwyn Snow Resort and the Elliott Way from Tumbarumba to Selwyn Snow Resort. Both roads are open and Cooma to Brown Mountain, the road is open. And for all the latest winter road updates, keep it here.
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0: 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That is a huge milestone, so we'll be excited to see what album comes out next from Sabrina Carpenter. These Days, Rudimental and Jess Glynn are on the way in just a few minutes' time on Snow FM.
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10: I know you moved on to someone new. 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

in the ashtray, reminiscing on those past days. 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

0: 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I hope you've had a great Father's Day show with me. 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
1: 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Or will they be completely stuck in the wrong decade?
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4: This is Budgie Baker. Still a little bit of high cloud around, but there was at least some blue sky at times, and it was at least dry, and that's a little dusting of snow last night. Well, that was a nice treat. Charlotte Pass, they have now closed for the season, and they'll be looking forward to the 2027 one. Perisher, Centre Valley, Front Valley, all that's left, but at least you could get in some turns today. Threadbow, a lot of skiers and boarders enjoying Friday flat with the Easy Guzzard chair and a couple of snow runners. We may see some more showers and possible snow tomorrow, but then it should be mainly fine for a few days.
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0: 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Totally snowbound with no cars, no queues and no crowds. 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

0: 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Or will they be completely stuck in the wrong decade? 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

0: 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And no topic is safe. From sport to movies to food to the things that should absolutely be banned forever. 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Jack has thoughts. 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The one thing's guaranteed, Beck will have something to say about it. Catch Jack's hot takes every Friday morning on Snow FM Breakfast with Beck and Jack.
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0: 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Or will they be completely stuck in the wrong decade? 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

0: kids a meteorologist on Snow FM Breakfast. 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The kids are running the show. Little Forecasters, where a local legend in training takes to the mic and tells the snowy mountains all the weather details they need to know. Rain, sun, cloudy with a chance of meatballs. 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

0: Every Friday on Snow FM Breakfast with Beck and Jack, Jack unleashes his hottest opinions of the week. And no topic is safe. From sport to movies to food to the things that should absolutely be banned forever. Pineapple on pizza, slow walkers at the supermarket, reality TV. Jack has thoughts. It's bold, it's unpredictable, and sometimes completely unhinged. But one thing's guaranteed, Beck will have something to say about it. Catch Jack's hot takes every Friday morning on Snow FM Breakfast with Beck and Jack.
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8: From the Capital Radio Newsroom, good morning. I'm James Wybrow. Labor will outline an enhanced social media policy this week, but the opposition isn't convinced it will work. Federal politics editor Michael Packey.
9: The Albanese government will release draft legislation which would give social media users the ability to switch off algorithms which control the content on their feeds. The eSafety Commissioner would be given more power and tech companies fined $100 million if they breach the rules. It's the next layer in a suite of measures which started rolling out in December last year. 10 months ago, children under 16 were banned from accessing social media. But the opposition claims the laws have failed, arguing these need to be fixed before trying to upgrade the legislation with more provisions. Michael Packey, Canberra.
8: Overseas, top United Nations officials in Nepal have launched an emotional appeal for international aid amid the ongoing fallout from deadly flooding. More than 5,000 people, including 36 Australians, remain missing in the disaster, and the official death toll is close to 4,000.

0: America will hold further discussions in the near future. Also making news, about 170,000 passengers were left stranded in Indonesia after volcanic ash forced 8 airports to suspend operations, grounding more than 1,500 flights. A new analysis shows Australians are performing a combined 31 billion hours of unpaid labour a year. The first week of the NRL finals are locked in following the Panthers' 38-10 win over the West Tigers in the final game of the regular season. The Panthers have finished first to claim the minor premiership, setting up a heavyweight battle with the Sydney Roosters on Sunday afternoon. Captain Nathan Cleary says he's excited to get into finals action.
1: Yeah, there's no greater motivation than that, and just being in amongst the group, everyone's really excited, and yeah, I'm excited as well. It's, yeah, as I said, it's where you want to be, and you want to be playing your best footy when you get there.
0: At the US Open, women's number one Aryna Sabalenka cruised through her match in straight sets to move through to the quarterfinals. In F1, Oscar Piastri has finished fifth in the Italian Grand Prix, and Arsenal has edged out Chelsea 2-1 in the English Premier League, while Everton scored a 96-minute winner to secure a 2-2 draw with Manchester United. That's the latest from the Capital Radio Newsroom.
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3: The cheapest unleaded 91 in Cooma today can be found at the Metro West Cooma. It's $2.05. The cheapest diesel today is also at the Metro West Cooma. It's $2.48. Over in Jindabyne, the cheapest unleaded today is at the Metro East Jindabyne at $2.19. You'll find the cheapest diesel also at the Metro East Jindabyne today for $2.59.
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5: 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And Kermit of Our Mountain, no current information is available. 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
6: 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It's going to be cloudy across the Snowies today, some thick fog clearing up later, mostly sunny tomorrow, similar conditions on Wednesday and Thursday as well. Temperatures today, Jindabyne reaching 12 degrees, Charlotte Pass topping in at 6, Cooma maximum 16 degrees, and Canberra reaching 17. Currently in Jindabyne, 2 degrees, Mount Selwyn 4, 2 at Charlotte Pass, 2 at Threadbow, Cooma is 10, and Canberra currently 8 degrees. 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
5: 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The Weather Bureau would like to advise a 35% chance of snow today till 6 p.m.
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6: Good morning, good morning. It's Snow FM Breakfast with Beck and Jack. Happy Monday, Jackie boy. How was your weekend?
5: Oh my God, I was all over the town. I was everywhere.
6: You were out and about. Jesus. This weekend.
5: It was, yeah, safe to say I want a long weekend right now.
6: Yeah.
5: I would like to be in bed.
6: Tired boy, tired boy. Well, we've got a fantastic show coming. Your word of the day. We're going to see if we can we can use your brain today.
5: Oh, I'm hoping my brain's going to be pretty good. I'll get a coffee in me and I'll be A-okay.
6: Need a coffee in me as well. Also, that fog out there this morning. My God.
5: I've never driven slower on Kosciuszko Road in my life. I was doing, I think, 60 or 50 because I was like, oh, if Wombat runs out right now, Frankie is gone, and we'll be walking to work this morning.
6: Yeah, make sure you're driving to the conditions, being safe out there. Maybe slow down a little bit this morning because it's a little bit scary. All right, it's all thanks to Snowy Monero Carpentry and Construction Group this morning. Here's Harry Styles. It's Aperture. It's

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1: I saw you on a Sunday in a cafe, and all you did was look my way. And my heart started to race. Then my hands started to shake.

0: There's this nervous on Snuff and Breakfast with Becky Jack. All right, Jack, it's time for your word of the day.
1: It's a beautiful Monday. Let's hear my word of the day.
0: Well, do you remember, first of all, what your word was on Friday?
1: It was dissonance on Thursday. Recalcitrant on Friday?
0: Recalcitrant. Do you remember what it meant?
1: Something about... Oh, no, I don't know what it meant.
0: I think from memory...
1: The negative of something?
0: Basically, like being really stubborn. And this is how you used it on Friday.
1: Yes. You know Hugh Jackman, right?
0: Yes.
1: I think a bit of a recalcitrant business adventure in the UK.
0: Because he got booted from the club last time and he's being stubborn and trying to do it again.
1: Yeah, he's trying to buy the club again. Yes, that's a perfect example of using it.
0: All right, Jack's word of the day. I give him the word of the day from the Merriam-Webster Dictionary every single day. Mm-hmm. You have to define it for me and then use it sometime in the show.
1: I sometimes always forget to use it in the show, so I'm going to have to write it down and make sure I don't forget.
0: Yes, please do that. That would be really helpful.
1: Let's hear my word.
0: Jack, your word today is inexorable.
1: Okay, tell me about inexorable.
0: It's inexorable, very, very simple. It's just a formal word to describe something that can't be stopped or changed. So, for example, Jack is inexorable when trying to get to a cinnamon scroll.
1: Yeah, you can't stop me
0: because I'm
1: going to devour that thing.
0: Simple. You got to use it sometimes today?
1: All right, I'll find a way.
0: All right, let's do it. Let's get back into the music now, though. It's Miles Smith.

0: 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It's Beck and Jack. I'm telling you right now, Jack, I don't know if you knew, but fish are not the only types of creatures that can breathe underwater.
1: Huh.
0: Yeah.
1: Wow, wow, wow. I wonder if it'll be us one day.
0: Well, we came from fish originally, I think, right?
1: Yeah, evolution might let us go back in time, something like that.
0: Maybe with the state of the world right now, we might need to go back into the ocean. All right, I'll tell you exactly what can breathe underwater in my weird wisdom coming up next. Right now, though, let's check out those road conditions.
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1: 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On the Snowy Mountains Highway, no current information is available. The Link Road to Selwyn Snow Resort is open. Elliott Way is also open. And Coomin of Our Mountain, no current information is available. 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
1: You said it, you weirdo.
2: Jack, I don't think you're going to like this one very much.
3: Okay.
2: But did you know that some spiders can breathe underwater?
3: Oh, no. No.
2: They can breathe underwater.
3: No.
2: They get an air bubble,
3: oh,
2: right?
3: God.
2: How weird.
3: No.
2: They have a little air bubble that they just kind of climb into and they go underwater. They build it in their web.
3: I don't need this right now.
2: And then they crawl and they dive
4: in the water.
2: And then they replenish the bubble by bringing, like, more air down from the surface. They, like, suck it down.
3: Do you know what? I'll give it to them. But I really don't want to be swimming with a spider.
2: Well,
3: oh.
2: I mean, yeah, imagine you're, like, you're down Banjo Paterson Park.
3: Oh.
2: You're by the lake. You see this massive spider. You go, oh, my God, a spider. And then you get into the water to try and avoid it. And then it just follows you.

0: brand new one from Cat's Eye. It's Animal Place off and Breakfast. We're back in Jack.
1: Hey, it's almost 6:30. We'll get a check from the newsroom very shortly. We'll have a look at the roads and see what the weather forecast looking like, because she's a little bit foggy right across the snow ice.
0: Keep it here.
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11: 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Australian energy starts right here in the Snowy Mountains.
12: This is Budgie Baker, looking a lot nicer day out there, especially if we're heading out onto the hill. I think we're even going to see a fair bit of sunshine today. Colder temperature also helped to conserve the snow cover a little bit, and now the grooming team are doing their best to move the snow around to keep runs and lifts open for you all. Charlotte Pass, they have now closed for the season. Perisher, lots of moving snow around, and Centre and Front Valley will be the only place to head to today. Trebo, just Friday flat with easy does it chair and a couple of snow runners spinning for the skiers and boarders. It's a little cooler and it's a lot sunnier. Just don't head out off the groom runs, as there are a lot of hidden creeks and obstacles still around.
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15: From the Capital Radio Newsroom, good morning. I'm James Wybrow. Labor will outline an enhanced social media policy this week, but the opposition isn't convinced it will work. Federal politics editor Michael Packey.
16: The Albanese government will release draft legislation which would give social media users the ability to switch off algorithms which control the content on their feeds. The eSafety Commissioner would be given more power and tech companies fined $100 million if they breach the rules. It's the next layer in a suite of measures which started rolling out in December last year. 10 months ago, children under 16 were banned from accessing social media. But the opposition claims the laws have failed, arguing these need to be fixed before trying to upgrade the legislation with more provisions. Michael Packey, Canberra.
15: Overseas, top United Nations officials in Nepal have launched an emotional appeal for international aid amid the ongoing fallout from deadly flooding. More than 5,000 people, including 36 Australians, remain missing in the disaster, and the official death toll is close to 1,400. The UN says communities are still struggling to comprehend the scale of the devastation. Staying overseas, the Ukrainian president says he expects the war with Russia to continue into the winter following talks with US representatives. Steve Witkoff and Jared Kushner travelled to Ukraine to meet with Volodymyr Zelensky following talks with Vladimir Putin in Moscow. There has been no breakthrough in the talks, but Witkoff says there were positive signs.
17: It was a delightful trip. I would say that we had very meaningful discussion. Substantive, important.
15: Officials from Ukraine, Europe and America will hold further discussions in the near future. Also making news, about 170,000 passengers were left stranded in Indonesia after volcanic ash forced 8 airports to suspend operations, grounding more than 1,500 flights. A new analysis shows Australians are performing a combined 31 billion hours of unpaid labour a year. The first week of the NRL finals are locked in following the Panthers' 38-10 win over the West Tigers in the final game of the regular season. The Panthers have finished first to claim the minor premiership, setting up a heavyweight battle with the Sydney Roosters on Sunday afternoon. Captain Nathan Cleary says he's excited to get into finals action.
18: Yeah, there's no greater motivation than that, and just being in amongst the group, everyone's really excited, and yeah, I'm excited as well. It's, yeah, as I said, it's where you want to be, and you want to be playing your best footy when you get there.
15: At the US Open, women's number one Aryna Sabalenka cruised through her match in straight sets to move through to the quarterfinals. In F1, Oscar Piastri has finished fifth in the Italian Grand Prix, and Arsenal has edged out Chelsea 2-1 in the English Premier League, while Everton scored a 96-minute winner to secure a 2-2 draw with Manchester United. That's the latest from the Capital Radio Newsroom.
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19: The cheapest unleaded 91 in Cooma today can be found at the Metro West Cooma. It's $2.05. The cheapest diesel today is also at the Metro West Cooma. It's $2.48. Over in Jindabyne, the cheapest unleaded today is at the Metro East Jindabyne at $2.19. You'll find the cheapest diesel also at the Metro East Jindabyne today for $2.59.
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1: 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On the Snowy Mountains Highway, no current information is available. The Link Road to Selwyn Snow Resort is open. Elliott Way's also open. And Cooma to Brown Mountain, the road is open. Keep it here for all the latest winter road updates.
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0: 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It's going to be cloudy across the Snowies today, some thick fog clearing up later, mostly sunny tomorrow, similar conditions on Wednesday and Thursday as well. Temperatures today, Jindabyne reaching 12 degrees, Charlotte Pass topping in at 6, Cooma maximum 16 degrees and Canberra reaching 17. Currently in Jindabyne 2 degrees, Mount Selwyn 4, 2 at Charlotte Pass, 2 at Threadbow, Cooma is 10 and Canberra currently 8 degrees. 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
1: Check in the Snow FM Snow Watch. The Weather Bureau would like to advise a 35% chance of snow today till 6 p.m.
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0: Waking up on Snow FM Breakfast with Beck and Jack. It's just gone 6:30 on your Monday morning.
1: Yes, the crystals are currently charging up on Mount Kosciuszko. They're looking quite pretty. We're going to be predicting your week ahead in the Monday Star Guide very shortly. If you've got any inklings of what might be happening, we'll tell you if they're true or not next.
0: I'm hoping that this fog outside, I don't know if that's a good omen or a bad omen, but I'm manifesting a good omen. I'm hoping it's going to be good week.
1: I think it'll be a great week.
0: We'll find out very soon, all thanks to Snowy Monero Carpentry and Construction Group this morning. Here's the weekend.

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2: Yes, the Pearls of Wisdom from the Crystals on Mount Kosciuszko are here this morning. Let's look at the Aries. The money and property are shifting and some are embracing new ways of handling your finances this week.
0: And make sure you watch out for some packs of cards because they are going to bring you luck this week.
2: Now, the Tauruses, big changes are coming around your image and identity and they're pushing you to reinvent yourself.
0: And grid paper is going to be lucky for you this week.
2: Interesting. The Gemini, something happening behind the scenes could finally bring a sense of freedom.
0: Your lucky object this week is a helmet.
2: I'm going to need that. Cancers, friendships and group dynamics are changing, so make sure you're being open to a different social circle.
0: And lucky for you is deodorant, but can I just say you probably should be wearing that anyway.
2: Regardless, that's a staple in society. Now, the Leos, your career could take an unexpected turn this week, giving you a chance to break from the usual path.
0: And your lucky object's a frying pan.
2: Oh, wow, cook some eggs up with that. Now, the Virgos, travel and study or new experiences could completely change the way you go through life.
0: And a rubber band is going to be lucky for you this week.
2: Now, the Libras, shared finances or properties do matter, but they may bring surprises, so make sure you're staying flexible.
0: Very generic, your lucky object is a pen.
2: Wow. The Scorpios, relationships entering a period of change, with freedom becoming increasingly important.
0: And some binoculars are going to be lucky for you this week.
2: Oh, the Sagittariuses, make sure your work and daily routine could be shaken up, so make sure you plan for something better in the future.
0: And your lucky object's a pair of earrings.
2: Now, the Capricorns, romance, creativity, or family life is changing, and it's encouraging you to try something different.
0: And a zipper is going to be lucky for you.
2: Oh, the Aquariuses, a home and family matters could bring unexpected developments or even a fresh start.
0: Lucky for you is some scotch tape.
2: And last but not least, my beloved Pisces, the way you communicate and connect with others is changing, so do not be afraid to speak differently.
0: And your lucky object, lastly, is an extension cord.
2: Just want to say how great an extension cord is. It's the best one on that list.
0: They really are just so useful and so versatile.
2: Right, you need them everywhere and you don't realise how much you need them till you're vacuuming your car when you're doing, you're cleaning your car.
0: Oh, yeah.
2: That's the most important part. But anyway.
0: Seeing from experience, I take
2: yes,
0: it, Jack.
2: Yes, yes, yes.
0: All right, well, follow the wisdom of the stars and you shall have a fantastic week. It's Timbaland.

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1: You know Miley Cyrus, right?
0: Yes.
1: She's getting a new album very soon. Her newest single just came out on Friday. We're going to talk about it next in Today in Tabloids.
0: Right now, though, let's check out those road conditions.
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2: 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Winter road conditions.
1: 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On the Snowy Mountains Highway, the road is open, the Link Road to Selwyn Snow Resort is open, Elliott Way's also open, and Cooma to Brown Mountain, the road is open. Keep it here for all the latest winter road updates.
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3: That time once more for Today in Tabloids on Snow FM Breakfast. Jack, what's going on this morning?
4: Well, Miley Cyrus, she just released her newest single, and you know she's going by Miley now, so I'm gonna have to stop saying her last name because that's
3: Miley
4: her
3: Cyrus.
4: New. It's Miss Miley. She just released her newest single called Bass Persuades. Take a listen to this.
3: I'm seeing this, there's this pattern of this very Madonna, Lady Gaga-esque dance music coming back, which is very interesting.
4: It is interesting to see, and it's also a good reason because this song's all about giving into the music as if you're Madonna. You know, Madonna's newest album was all about that and actually getting on the dance floor because there's a massive phone addiction happening, Miley said. And this song actually takes aims at people being on their phones too much and screen culture affecting us all in such a negative way.
3: It's true.
4: Put the phone down and get on that bloody dance floor.
3: Touch some grass. Touch some sticky stuff on the bottom of a dance.
4: We all need to have a little bit of a boogie every now and then. Her new album is out September 18th, and if that's the first taste, I'm excited for a little dance moment.
3: Yeah, interesting. I have to say, not really my vibe, personally.
4: Yeah.
3: But I respect it.
4: The dance floor.
3: I respect the hustle.
4: The dance floor. I respect the vibe. And that's what we love. The dance floor is alive and well. Now, in some other news this morning, Rob Lowe, he has just revealed that Tom Cruise was his arch nemesis.
3: Arch nemesis.
4: Do you know it's funny?
3: That's so funny.
4: I typed that and I went, it's not Narch, is it? It's just Arch, and I still said it wrong. Anyway, now Lowe remembers reading many scripts with Tom Cruise, especially for Top Gun and Jerry Maguire, and he said, wow, both these roles would just be absolutely incredible to do. But in the end, Tom Cruise is going to get it anyway. Tom Cruise has had a phenomenal career, and they're both very good friends, but there's a bit of digging every now and then from each other because throughout Rob Lowe's career, Tom Cruise has always been there and he's always taken some of Rob's most iconic roles that he wants.
3: Which is honestly kind of sad to me because I think Rob Lowe's a much better actor than Tom Cruise is. I also don't think that Rob Lowe's a Scientologist.
4: There we go.
3: At the end of the day, who's a better person? Who knows? All right, that is Today in Tabloids for right now on Snow FM Breakfast. Here is Selena Gomez. It's Single Soon.

0: Selena Gomez. It's Single Soon on Snow FM Breakfast with Beck and Jack. You know, I was thinking about this yesterday, Jack.
1: Yeah.
0: I hate the fact that I'm addicted to social media.
1: Yeah.
0: Specifically Instagram.
1: I remember a couple months ago you went on this entire detox and you said it was the best thing you ever did.
0: Well, that's the thing. I haven't touched TikTok since, but yeah. Instagram for me is different because that is actually a social media where I have friends on that and stuff. Yeah. And some friends, I don't know what they're up to.
1: Because
0: and Instagram is the only place I can really see it.
1: Yeah.
0: So I had to re-download. Well, I didn't have to. But I re-downloaded Instagram in order to keep up with people that I know.
1: Yeah.
0: But then I've gone down the rabbit hole of being addicted to Reels again. And it's like I will sit there and scroll for hours and be like, okay, I'm getting off now.
1: I'll get off next.
0: Ridiculous. And I wish there was a way that I could have Instagram just for the social aspect and not the Reels.
1: Honestly, that's a great point. You should have it opt out of Reels and just have the main feed in your stories.
0: Well, the government might actually be doing that. Apparently, they're suing Meta.
1: Oh, wow.
0: James has got all the latest in the news on that coming up just after 7. We'll check out your weather as well, so make sure you stick around.
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11: 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Building Snowy 2.0. Australia's biggest battery right here in the Snowy Mountains.
8: This is Budgie Baker, looking a lot nicer day out there, especially if you're heading out onto the hill. I think we're even going to see a fair bit of sunshine today. Colder temperature also helped to conserve the snow cover a little bit, and now the grooming team are doing their best to move the snow around to keep runs and lifts open for you all. Charlotte Pass, they have now closed for the season. Perisher, lots of moving snow around, and Centre and Front Valley will be the only place to head to today. Trevo, just Friday flat with easy does it chair and a couple of snow runners spinning for the skiers and boarders. It's a little cooler and it's a lot sunnier. Just don't head out off the groom runs, as there are a lot of hidden creeks and obstacles still around.
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12: From the Capital Radio Newsroom, good morning. I'm James Wybrow. The Albanese government will release draft legislation to enhance current social media laws. Under the plan, tech giants that fail to remove harmful material from their platforms will face $100 million fines. The proposed laws would also give users the ability to

0: Back home, One Nation has unveiled its plan to give Australians more access to their superannuation. The proposal would allow renters and mortgage holders to divert a quarter of their future super contributions into take-home pay. An individual worker earning $90,000 annually would take home about $40 a week under the scheme. The Royal Fire Service is experiencing a busy start to spring, with dozens of blazes burning across the state. Several fires, which reach watch and act level over the weekend, have now been downgraded. Superintendent Ben Shepherd says crews are prepared for a drier and warmer than usual spring.
1: We are hopeful that there maybe we could see a little bit more wet weather towards December. But look, what we're asking people of New South Wales, just be ready for whatever the season throws at us.
0: And a world-first spit test developed in Australia could help detect fatty liver disease. The condition affects 30% of people in the country over the age of 50. The new saliva test can help catch liver damage before it turns deadly. The Penrith Panthers have claimed the minor premiership for the fourth time this decade after a big win on the final day of the regular season. A 38-10 victory over the West Tigers, sealing their spot on top of the ladder. In AFL news, Zach Merritt will meet with new Essendon coach Mark McVeigh in the coming days to determine his future. The former Bombers skipper is expected to again request a trade to Hawthorn.
2: There's a world, but as I say, I think I'll work through with Spike what's best for us and what's best for them, and then make the best decision moving forward for both parties.
0: Meanwhile, Sydney is expected to provide an injury update today on Callum Mills' knee injury. It's feared the captain ruptured his ACL in the incredible win over Brisbane. In F1, Aussie Oscar Piastri has had to settle for fifth at the Italian Grand Prix, which was taken out by Kimi Antonelli. Mercedes teammate George Russell finished in second place. And in the English Premier League, Arsenal has defeated Chelsea 2-1. That's the latest from the Capital Radio newsroom.
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4: The cheapest unleaded 91 in Cooma today can be found at the Metro West Cooma. It's $2.05. The cheapest diesel today is also at the Metro West Cooma. It's $2.48. Over in Jindabyne, the cheapest unleaded today is at the Metro East Jindabyne at $2.19. You'll find the cheapest diesel also at the Metro East Jindabyne today for $2.59.
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6: 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On the Snowy Mountains Highway, the road is open, the Link Road to Selwyn Snow Resort is open, Elliott Way is also open, and Cooma to Brown Mountain, the road is open. Keep it here for all the latest winter road updates.
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8: 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It's going to be cloudy across the Snowies today, some thick fog clearing up later, mostly sunny tomorrow, similar conditions on Wednesday and Thursday as well. Temperatures today, Jindabyne reaching 12 degrees, Charlotte Pass topping in at 6, Cooma maximum 16 degrees, and Canberra reaching 17. Currently in Jindabyne, 2 degrees, Mount Selwyn 4, 2 at Charlotte Pass, 2 at Thredbo, Cooma is 10, and Canberra currently 8 degrees. 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
6: 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The Weather Bureau would like to advise a 35% chance of snow today till 6 p.m.
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6: Now, off air, you were saying to me you were feeling a little bit eh this morning. How's your brain feeling now?
8: Oh, dude, I'm only halfway through my coffee. The sleep last night was terrible. I woke up about 5 times. You know those nights, there's no...
6: You're just tossing and turning and you just can't get to bed.
8: There's no good reason for it. And it just happens. And that was me last night. So the brain's a bit foggy, just like it is outside.
6: I like to think of it when you can't get to sleep as if you're waiting for someone to wake up so then you can fall asleep. But we'll get into that conspiracy another time.
8: As if, like, there's only a certain number of people in the world
6: that can sleep at one time. Hey, put this number in your phone, 6452.

0: 72977. We'll tell you how you can play in our 1% question, Breck. That's Breck. Breck. Oh my God, is my brain even functioning? Get your brains on. We're going to talk about it next.
1: All right, that's right after some Bruno Mars.

0: It's Bruno Mars, 24 Karat Magic, Snuff and Breakfast with Beck and Jack. And it's time for our 1% question.
1: Yes, this morning, Beck, it's your turn to do it today. How's your brain feeling?
0: Not great, but that's okay. We'll move on from that.
1: We'll move past from it. I'm hoping... You're usually a pretty smart cookie. You're a pretty smart person.
0: Thank you.
1: You do better than me.
0: I do really appreciate the sentiment. Thank you very much.
1: Pleasure. Pleasure is all mine. Now, if you've never played the 1% question before, basically we've got a quiz book in front of us and we pick a question from it every single morning. And questions can range from 90% being the easiest, 1% being the hardest. And all you've got to do is just do it to the best of your ability and tell us what the answer is to that question.
0: Pretty much. Now, and you're asking me the question today.
1: I am. What percentage do you think I've picked for you?
0: Look, I'm hoping, because you know that I slept badly last night and you know that my brain's not working, I'm hoping you've gone easy on me today.
1: Okay.
0: So I'm going to go a 70%er.
1: And guess what? You're wrong. I went for a 25%.
0: Oh, no.
1: I've gone moderately hard on you, means only 25% of the population should be able to get it. I think you'll be just fine, Beck.
0: All right. So let's hope I'm in that quarter of the population.
1: If you know what the answer is to this question, you can give us a call as well, 6457-2977. Shall we tell you what the question is?
0: Let's do it.
1: Mary has a mother... Mary... God. Do you know what? It's never a great start for me in the morning, is it? Let's start this again. Mary's mother has 6 children, April, May, June, July, and August. Who was the last one?
0: I know the answer to this question.
1: Do you?
0: Already.
1: Okay.
0: I do. Well,
1: Can you give me some logic behind it before you throw it at me?
0: So you've said children.
1: Yep.
0: You haven't mentioned Mary.
1: Yeah.
0: But it's Mary's mother.
1: Mm-hmm.
0: So obviously one of the children has to be called Mary.
1: Okay. Great logic.
0: This is Mary's mother that we're talking about.
1: Correct.
0: But you've only named other people that are not Mary. Now, that you, it's a trick question, obviously. They want you to think that it's going to be
1: another month.
0: But no, because she... Where's Mary?
1: Where is Mary?
0: Mary's got to be in there. So the answer, Jack, I believe, is Mary.
1: Beck, you want to lock that in?
0: Yep.
1: Correct.
0: Yeah.
1: She's locked it in for a wonderful Monday morning. See, your brain was just fine.
0: Well, that's a pretty... I don't know. Is that a 25% question?
1: That's a good question. We should talk to the people who make this book.
0: I always question whether or not their percentages are on or off. Because sometimes the 1%er is the easiest.
1: Yeah.
0: And then you get a 90% and you're like, oh, Jesus. My God. What on earth is this question? Because I got no bloody clue.

0: Dua Lipa, it's These Walls on Snow FM Breakfast with Beck and Jack. Now, Jack, your hot take on Friday, it angered a lot of people.
1: It did. I actually got told while I was at Woolies that it pissed someone off while
0: really?
1: I was shopping. And I was like, oh, okay, wasn't expecting that.
0: You were in your own little personal bubble and you angered people so much that they actually came up to you.
1: In public.
0: All right, we're going to recap what his hot take was and see what the people of the Snowy Mountains thought, because it was a little bit controversial. We'll do that right after we check out those road conditions.
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1: Transport for New South Wales would like to advise Kosciuszko Road's open to Perisher, Guthaga Road's open to the village, and Alpine Way's open to Thredbo and beyond. On the Snowy Mountains Highway, the road is open, the Link Road to Selwyn Snow Resort is open, Elliott Way's also open, and Cooma to Brown Mountain, the road is open. Keep it here for all the latest winter road updates.

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0: Tate McRae, it's Greedy on Snow FM Breakfast with Beck and Jack. Now, please remind me, Jack, because this was very controversial. What was your hot take on Friday?
1: It was that long showers are okay. God.
0: Look, I understand where you're coming from, but I think from a moral standpoint, I think I disagree more than I agree.
1: Do you know what? I disagree with you because the amount of rain we had on Saturday, I think it's justified that I can have a long shower because we got so much rain. That lake is so full. My God, Lake Jindabyne. I've been watching how all the beaches and like all the sandbanks, they're like so gone. It's incredible.
0: The dam. We were driving over the dam.
1: So full.
0: What was it on Saturday night? Yeah. And we were like, holy moly. Like, I actually don't think I'd ever seen it that full before.
1: But that's another reason for long showers. It's just like it's a personal time where I can just be alone with myself, you know? You know what I mean? Well, I'd hope so. It's a shower anyway, but it's just a great time to have it. And, you know, I'm not only standing there while I'm washing myself for about 10 to 20 minutes. I'm actually having a nice, you know, deep clean of a shower because I'm a little bit of a clean freak.
0: Yeah, well, you do that every day, though. And I'm like, how dirty can you be that you have to deep clean yourself for 15 to 20 minutes every single day?
1: I guess I'm just having a standard I hold myself to, if you know what I mean.
0: Jack doesn't know the art form of a quick wash your pits and your bits and then get out of the shower.
1: No, it needs to be nice. It's an experience. It's a ritual. What can I say?
0: I think some showers can be.
1: Okay.
0: I think maybe one or two a week, a really nice long deep clean. But not every single shower needs to be that really long, like everything shower.
1: Now, we put it up on our socials at Snow FM on Instagram and Facebook, asking you to vote for whether you agreed or not with that being long showers being okay. And we got the results here this morning. And safe to say, majority of you agree with me.
0: Really?
1: 90% of the Snowies agree with me, Beck. The 10% actually disagree. So you're in your little 10% category over there.
0: Damn Snow. I'm surprised the dam is so full if everyone here in the Snowies is having like 1 hour showers.
1: Let's all go unite and have a long shower today because it is well deserved in this economy. It's well deserved in this world. And oh, I just love a shower.
0: Honestly, with the amount of fog outside, I feel like I'm going to walk out there and feel wet. So yeah. I'm probably going to want to go and have a really nice long shower. Let's be

0: script and Will I Am with Hall of Fame, Snow FM Breakfast with Beck and Jack.
1: Yes, almost 7:30. We'll get all the latest from the newsroom with James shortly. We'll take a look at the road conditions, see what Budgie Baker's got in your star report, and we'll have a look at the forecast.
0: Keep it here.
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12: 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Australian energy starts right here in the Snowy Mountains.
13: This is Budgie Baker, looking a lot nicer day out there, especially if you're heading out onto the hill. I think we're even going to see a fair bit of sunshine today. Colder temperature also helped to conserve the snow cover a little bit, and now the grooming team are doing their best to move the snow around to keep runs and lifts open for you all. Charlotte Pass, they have now closed for the season. Perisher, lots of moving snow around, and Centre and Front Valley will be the only place to head to today. Trevo, just Friday flat with easy desert chair and a couple of snow runners spinning for the skiers and boarders. It's a little cooler and it's a lot sunnier. Just don't head out off the groom runs, as there are a lot of hidden creeks and obstacles still around.
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14: From the Capital Radio Newsroom, good morning, I'm James Wybrow. The Albanese government will release draft legislation to enhance current social media laws. Under the plan, tech giants that fail to remove harmful material from their platforms will face $100 million fines. The proposed laws would also give users the ability to opt out of algorithms which control their social media feed. In other news, a solemn candlelit vigil has been held by Melbourne's Tibetan community in support of the victims of the catastrophic glacier collapse in Nepal. 11 days after the disaster, more than 5,500 remain missing, including 36 Australians. Reporter Nelson Scott says DFAT officials on the ground in Kathmandu are assisting families with the difficult process of identifying their loved ones.
15: What has started to happen now, 10, 11 days on from this tragedy, his bodies are decomposing as a result. It's nearly impossible to identify them, so they're using DNA to do that now.
14: Back home, One Nation has unveiled its plan to give Australians more access to their superannuation. The proposal would allow renters and mortgage holders to divert a quarter of their future super contributions into take-home pay. An individual worker earning $90,000 annually would take home about $40 a week under the scheme. The Royal Fire Service is experiencing a busy start to spring, with dozens of blazes burning across the state. Several fires, which reach watch and act level over the weekend, have now been downgraded. Superintendent Ben Shepherd says crews are prepared for a drier and warmer than usual spring.
16: We are hopeful that there may be, we could see a little bit more wet weather towards December. But look, what we're asking people in New South Wales, just be ready for whatever the season throws at us.
14: And a world-first spit test developed in Australia could help detect fatty liver disease. The condition affects 30% of people in the country over the age of 50. The new saliva test can help catch liver damage before it turns deadly. The Penrith Panthers have claimed the minor premiership for the fourth time this decade after a big win on the final day of the regular season. A 38-10 victory over the West Tigers, sealing their spot on top of the ladder. In AFL news, Zach Merritt will meet with new Essendon coach Mark McVeigh in the coming days to determine his future. The former Bombers skipper is expected to again request a trade to Hawthorn.
17: There's a world, but as I say, I think I'll work through with Spike what's best for us and what's best for them, and then make the best decision moving forward for both parties.
14: Meanwhile, Sydney is expected to provide an injury update today on Callum Mills' knee injury. It's feared the captain ruptured his ACL in the incredible win over Brisbane. In F1, Aussie Oscar Piastri has had to settle for fifth at the Italian Grand Prix, which was taken out by Kimi Antonelli. Mercedes teammate George Russell finished in second place. And in the English Premier League, Arsenal has defeated Chelsea 2-1. That's the latest from the Capital Radio newsroom.
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18: The cheapest unleaded 91 in Cooma today can be found at the Metro West Cooma. It's $2.05. The cheapest diesel today is also at the Metro West Cooma. It's $2.48. Over in Jindabyne, the cheapest unleaded today is at the Metro East Jindabyne at $2.19. You'll find the cheapest diesel also at the Metro East Jindabyne today for $2.59.
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1: 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On the Snowy Mountains Highway, the road is open, the Link Road to Selwyn Snow Resort is open, Elliott Way's also open, and Cooma to Brown Mountain, the road is open. Keep it here for all the latest winter road updates.
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0: 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It's going to be cloudy across the Snowies today, some thick fog clearing up later, mostly sunny tomorrow, similar conditions on Wednesday and Thursday as well. Temperatures today, Jindabyne reaching 12 degrees, Charlotte Pass topping in at 6, Cooma maximum 16 degrees, and Canberra reaching 17. Currently in Jindabyne, 2 degrees, Mount Selwyn 4, 2 at Charlotte Pass, 2 at Thredbo, Cooma is 10, and Canberra currently 8 degrees. 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
1: 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The Weather Bureau would like to advise a 35% chance of snow today till 6 p.m.
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1: On Friday, I had a adventure of a day.
0: Yeah?
1: Like, I think about it and I go, God, and I need to get it off my chest this morning with you because I've kept it in all weekend.
0: Something happened?
1: Something really just crazy happened to me on Friday.
0: Okay.
1: All right, we're going to talk about it next. I need your thoughts. I need some therapy with my Professor Beck, okay? Let's get into it soon.
0: I do love a good Jack rant. That's coming up very shortly. It's all thanks to Snowy Monero Carpentry and Construction Group this morning. Here's

0: 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All right, Jack, you've been working up for the last hour or so a rant.
1: Mm-hmm.
0: You've been telling me there's something you need to get off your chest that happened on Friday, and you won't tell me what it is, but now is the time. You have the floor. Go for it.
1: The floor is mine. Now, on Friday, I left work early. It was a wonderful day. Drove to Canberra, basically, to pick up a friend from the airport who flew in from Perth. It was a wonderful drive. You know, it's a beautiful drive between Cooma and then up to Canberra through the mountain ranges. It's truly stunning.
0: It's very, very pretty.
1: I tell you right now, though, without having cruise control, it is a lot harder because Miss Frankie girl, she drives like an absolute beast. As she gets faster, she grows legs. I'll tell you what.
0: She does. She knows how to go. And honestly, actually, in your car, it's really good because even though it's so old, 2007 mm-hmm. Ford Fiesta,
1: right.
0: You're going 100, but you don't really tell. When usually in those older cars,
1: you can feel,
0: but Frankie, she's great.
1: She takes it like a beast. And I was driving and I was like, oh, this is great. My music's blaring, got my windows down. I've got my Maccas in my one hand. And I'm like, literally, oh, life couldn't be better right now. Get to the city. I get to Canberra, and that's where everything goes downhill.
0: Can I just intercept there?
1: Yeah.
0: There is something about Canberra that mm-hmm. brings out the bad driver in me.
1: It does.
0: I don't know whether it's because I have been country driving for over a year now and I'm not used to the city, or if it's just something about Canberra, but I swear I am a terrible driver when I'm in Canberra.
1: And I tell you what, I got into the city, saw my first set of traffic lights and went, what am I doing? I said, I haven't seen a traffic light in like last 5 months. And I go, oh, do I stop? And I almost didn't stop the traffic light.
0: Are you serious?
1: And then it just kept getting worse, right? I was driving along and we were getting into like the main bit of the city. And I went, oh, why? I'm meant to be on that side of the road. And I was, you know, I was in the right-hand lane because I was overtaking this peep later, right? And then next second I go in front of him and then he starts honking at me. I get honked at by a green peep later.
0: Did you indicate?
1: Yes, I did indicate.
0: So you did everything right.
1: I did everything right. And I went, what are you honking at? You've just got a major problem with me in my little Ford Fiesta with my little sticker on the back that says Poof Doof on there for my ski club experience. I said, no. I was so annoyed by that peep later.
0: I reckon he saw the New South Wales license and went, oh, he doesn't belong here.
1: You know what? He's driving a big four-wheel drive. And I was like, whatever. Just jealous that I can overtake you quicker. Anyway, that peep later really set me off. And I've always noticed it's been peep laters. They always piss me off when I'm driving.
0: Jack, you literally are a peep later yourself.
1: No, not anymore. I wasn't meant to be, actually.
0: You have peas on your car. You can't talk. No.

0: It's One Republic. I ain't worried. You're waking up on Snow FM Breakfast. We're Beck and Jack.
1: Hey, Ariana Grande, she is being a rebel right now. We're going to talk about her next because she's doing some rebel things in today in tabloids.
0: Right now, though, we'll check out those road conditions if you're heading up the mountain.
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1: Transport for New South Wales would like to advise Kosciuszko Road's open to Perisher, Guthaga Road's open to the village and Alpine Way's open to Thredbo and beyond. On the Snowy Mountains Highway, the road is open, the Link Road to Selwyn Snow Resort is open, Elliott Way's also open and Cooma to Brown Mountain, the road is open. Keep it here for all the latest winter road updates.
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2: Feeling it, we're feeling good. We're feeling good, hey?
3: All right, Jack, what is going on in the world of celebrity gossip this morning?
4: Oh, we know Miss Ariana Grande. She's been a bit of a rebel lately because she announced after her new album came out, she's on tour, that she's going to go on a hiatus. Thank you.
3: That's the one.
4: That's the word, a hiatus. Yes. She's going on a hiatus after her tour. But turns out she's not going to be doing that. She's actually going to be involved in the press tour for her newest film, which is The Fokker in Law. And it's going to be, it's one of her newest acting roles since she did Wicked about 3 years ago now.
3: I know, I think a lot of people are saying, oh, she's going back on her word. She's not going on her hiatus. But I mean, this was all, you know, she was already in the movie and all that jazz before she announced the hiatus. I feel like it's not that shocking that she's going to be on the press tour.
4: Also,
3: it's probably in her contract that she has to do it.
4: And it does make sense considering it's a film that's coming out very soon and people should be promoting it. And it makes sense if she's in it to be out and about on the streets.
3: Exactly.
4: Talking about it
3: it's
4: now.
3: It's probably illegal for her to not do it. She probably is legally banned.
4: Illegal. But yes, Ben Stiller, Robert De Niro, they will return with Ariana Grande in this newest film. It's going to be coming out in November 26 in Australia. It's going to be exciting to see. I do love the franchise behind that movie. It's great.
3: It ought to play at the Gindervine Cinema.
4: In some other news this morning, in TV news actually, the early Emmy ceremonies have actually kicked off. Now, if you didn't know, a lot of people didn't know this, but there is always a ceremony prior to the main Emmys event, which happens every single year, and they sort of get like the pre-game. They get to collect their awards early on, then the main event happens a bit later on.
3: Yeah, I had no idea. It just seems kind of pointless to me.
4: I guess it's like, why would you do it? It's sort of like the It Private one, and then they've publicized it. It's like a dress rehearsal, would you call it like that?
3: So strange.
4: Now, The Pit is a medical TV series, and Hacks is also expected to clean up majorly. Like, The Pit actually is leading with an inexorable amount of nominations. 25 nominations. They're not going to be stopped this year at the Emmys. Hacks has also got 24 involved. They are the two leading series, and they've already, how many seasons has The Pit done now? About three?
3: No, two. They've done two. They're filming the third, I believe.
4: Incredible.
3: Or it's just been renewed for a third season.
4: Remarkable. And as we know, it's especially with The Hacks, right? Such an incredible series with Jean Smart. They've got five different actresses nominated across the guest actress category in the comedy series. It is incredible to see. It is such an amazing TV series, Hacks. If you've not seen it, go watch it, Beck, because I never shut up about Hacks, do I?
3: No, you don't. But there's one comedian in it that I kind of find really annoying and obnoxious.
4: Is it Meg Stolter?
3: Yeah. Oh. So I don't know. It just doesn't really seem like my vibe. But clearly, if it's got that many nominations,
4: it's remarkable.
3: It's got to be really, really good. All right, that's today in tabloids. For right now on Snow FM Breakfast, here's Ray.

0: Ray, it's Where's My Husband on Snuff and Breakfast. We're Beck and Jack.
1: Hey, it's almost 8 o'clock. The sun is starting to come through that fog. We'll get a check of your weather next. We'll also have a look at the latest from the newsroom with James. And we'll see what the roads are looking like as well.
0: Stick around.
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4: 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Building Snowy 2.0. Australia's biggest battery right here in the Snowy Mountains.
5: This is Budgie Baker, looking a lot nicer day out there, especially if you're heading out onto the hill. I think we're even going to see a fair bit of sunshine today. Colder temperature also helped to conserve the snow cover a little bit, and now the grooming team are doing their best to move the snow around to keep runs and lifts open for you all. Charlotte Pass, they have now closed for the season. Perisher, lots of moving snow around, and Centre and Front Valley will be the only place to head to today. Trebo, just Friday flat with easy does it chair and a couple of snow runners spinning for the skiers and boarders. It's a little cooler and it's a lot sunnier. Just don't head out off the groom runs, as there are a lot of hidden creeks and obstacles still around.
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6: From the Capital Radio Newsroom, good morning. I'm James Wybrow. The Albanese government will release draft legislation to enhance current social media laws. Under the plan, tech giants that fail to remove harmful material from their platforms will face $100 million fines. The proposed laws would also give users the ability to opt out of algorithms which control their social media feed. In other news, a solemn candlelit vigil has been held by Melbourne's Tibetan community in support of the victims of the catastrophic glacier collapse in Nepal. 11 days after the disaster, more than 5,500 remain missing, including 36 Australians. Reporter Nelson Scott says DFAT officials on the ground in Kathmandu are assisting families with the difficult process of identifying their loved ones.
7: What has started to happen now, 10, 11 days on from this tragedy, his bodies are decomposing as a result. It's nearly impossible to identify them, so they're using DNA to do that now.
6: Back home, One Nation has unveiled its plan to give Australians more access to their superannuation. The proposal would allow renters and mortgage holders to divert a quarter

0: these throws at us.
1: And a world-first spit test developed in Australia could help detect fatty liver disease. The condition affects 30% of people in the country over the age of 50. The new saliva test can help catch liver damage before it turns deadly. The Penrith Panthers have claimed the minor premiership for the fourth time this decade after a big win on the final day of the regular season. A 38-10 victory over the West Tigers, sealing their spot on top of the ladder. In AFL news, Zach Merritt will meet with new Essendon coach Mark McVeigh in the coming days to determine his future. The former Bombers skipper is expected to again request a trade to Hawthorn.
2: There's a world, but as I say, I think I'll work through with Spike what's best for us and what's best for them, and then make the best decision moving forward for both parties.
1: Meanwhile, Sydney is expected to provide an injury update today on Callum Mills' knee injury. It's feared the captain ruptured his ACL in the incredible win over Brisbane. In F1, Aussie Oscar Piastri has had to settle for fifth at the Italian Grand Prix, which was taken out by Kimi Antonelli. Mercedes teammate George Russell finished in second place. And in the English Premier League, Arsenal has defeated Chelsea 2-1. That's the latest from the Capital Radio newsroom.
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4: The cheapest unleaded 91 in Cooma today can be found at the Metro West Cooma. It's $2.05. The cheapest diesel today is also at the Metro West Cooma. It's $2.48. Over in Jindabyne, the cheapest unleaded today is at the Metro East Jindabyne at $2.19. You'll find the cheapest diesel also at the Metro East Jindabyne today for $2.59.
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6: Transport for New South Wales would like to advise Kosciuszko Road's open to Perisher, Guthaga Road's open to the village, and Alpine Way's open to Thredbo and beyond. On the Snowy Mountains Highway, the road is open, the Link Road to Selwyn Snow Resort is open, Elliott Way is also open, and Cooma to Brown Mountain, the road is open. Keep it here for all the latest winter road updates.
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8: 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It's going to be cloudy across the Snowies today, some thick fog clearing up later, mostly sunny tomorrow, similar conditions on Wednesday and Thursday as well. Temperatures today, Jindabyne reaching 12 degrees, Charlotte Pass topping in at 6, Cooma maximum 16 degrees, and Canberra reaching 17. Currently in Jindabyne, 2 degrees, Mount Selwyn 4, 2 at Charlotte Pass, 2 at Thredbo, Cooma is 10, and Canberra currently 8 degrees. 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
8: All right, birthday book coming up very shortly. You could get yourself a sweet treat. Thanks to the bakery Jindabyne. We're also all thanks to Snowy Monero Carpentry and Construction Group this morning. Here's Beyonce.

0: this many flowers. I'm so excited for my birthday.
1: The only way to save him is to celebrate his birthday.
0: I'm gonna have the best birthday party ever.
1: I totally forgot it was your birthday.
2: A huge happy birthday to everybody celebrating across the snowies today. It's the 7th of September.
3: Yeah, got a few people in the book this morning. Happy birthday to Jay Lane turning 18 from Jindabyne. Also happy birthday to Miles Jones turning 15 from Cooma. And Daryl Heaton turning 34 from Bradbow.
2: Amazing. Happy birthday to Jay, Miles and Daryl. I hope you guys are all have a very nice Monday planned. Shame having a birthday on Monday, hey?
3: Yeah, well, I feel like everyone gets a Monday at one point because, well, it's always changing.
2: Of course, but the weekend, I feel like, obviously, best day
3: prime
2: to have
3: time.
2: A birthday. So if you're working, hopefully your co-workers have maybe brought you a little cake or something. That would be lovely.
3: We have the day off, though. That would be quite nice.
2: That would be even better. Now, in terms of celebrity birthdays, it's this lady. But I hit the wall, I just hit. Yeah, Gracie Abrams.
3: I reckon she's a good Nepo baby. In my books, I think she's one of the better ones.
2: Look, she is very talented. She is, of course, the daughter of J.J. Abrams, huge director. He did Star Trek. I think, as in like the reboot of Star Trek with Chris Pine. He also did...
3: Recently, the end of Oak Street.
2: He did that as well. Recently. Yes, that was really good. And I believe... Yeah. Anyway, he's done a lot of movies. Clearly, I don't know what I'm talking about. But he is Gracie Abrams' father, and she is turning 27 years old today. And she gets quite a lot of airtime on Snow FM, doesn't she?
3: In your books, one of your favourite Nepo babies?
2: I mean, I don't really have an opinion on whether she's a good Nepo baby or not. She's just a Nepo baby.
3: I'm just trying to clip her to say, yes, she's my favourite Nepo baby of all time. Jay Lane, you're going to get yourself the sweet treat today. Thanks to the Bakery Jindabyne. 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

0: It's Marshmallow and Anne-Marie with Friends, Snuff and Breakfast with Beck and Jack. 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
1: Oh, I hope one of my faves are in there.
0: Well, I was going to say, there's one category in particular that you specifically are going to be surprised at, potentially disappointed, potentially very happy. I'm not sure yet.
1: Oh, okay.
0: All right, Australia's most trusted brands. We're talking all that next, right after we check out those road conditions.
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1: 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On the Snowy Mountains Highway, the road is open, the Link Road to Selwyn Snow Resort is open, Elliott Way's also open, and Cooma to Brown Mountain, the road is open. Keep it here for all the latest winter road updates.
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0: Post Malone with Circles on Snuff and Breakfast with Beck and Jack. Now, it's just been released, Jack, the 2026 Most Trusted Brands in Australia.
1: Oh, wow. You know, I use so many brands every single day in my life.
0: I mean, we all do.
1: It's part of the life, isn't it? And I'm hoping that the ones I use are okay brands, I guess.
0: Well, it's more specifically kind of like places you shop. Not brands that you sort of use.
1: Like you use.
0: I mean, there are some, but it's more specifically like Australian businesses.
1: Yeah, like the ones we shop at the most.
0: Pretty much.
1: Spend our money.
0: Now, I've picked out probably the most common categories that sort of everyone uses. And my thinking is, trusted brands should be a brand that everyone in Australia would think of off the top of their head. If that's the most trusted brand, then everyone in Australia would probably think of that.
1: Yeah.
0: So I'm going to read out the category, and I want to see if you can guess which Australian brand you think
1: matches
0: that category, and we'll see. Based off of you, of course, if you get it wrong, it means that obviously it's not the most trusted brand in Australia. So let's see. What do you think got the top score in department and discount department stores?
1: Kmart.
0: You know what?
1: Absolutely Kmart.
0: Hell yeah.
1: You always think of, oh, where can I get a good bargain? Going to Kmart.
0: Absolutely.
1: Buying from stuff. Oh, Kmart is like a staple in our country.
0: It used to be Target, I think, when we were kids. But once Target became Target with Gok Wang.
1: Yes, oh my God.
0: Yeah, I think that's when it started to go downhill a little bit.
1: But yeah, Kmart, we love a good discount.
0: What do you reckon? Video sharing services and social media.
1: Oh, as in like Instagram?
0: Social media.
1: Instagram?
0: No. Oh. It's actually YouTube.
1: Huh.
0: I know.
1: Wow, I wouldn't actually consider it in like that.
0: I remember doing a survey when we were at radio school that most people actually use YouTube Shorts, which is crazy.
1: Yeah, that is a crazy thought.
0: I ain't never seen a YouTube Shorts user out in the wild.
1: YouTube Shorts are always 3 months behind as well, whatever's going on Instagram and TikTok. So I'm like, oh, you guys are a bit behind.
0: Now, Jack, this is one for you specifically.
1: Uh-oh.
0: Who do you reckon got the top score in travel and tourism?
1: Oh, okay. I reckon Virgin Australia.
0: Yeah.
1: Yeah. At the moment, Qantas has been in some hot water. Jetstar, now they're making you pay for hand luggage. I can imagine Virgin is still top of the food chain.
0: Of course you got that right. I shouldn't have second-guessed the aviation expert. But you're a loyal Qantas man yourself.
1: Only recently since I've moved here, considering how expensive it is to fly into Canberra.
0: Bruv, you literally bought a credit card specifically so that you could get Qantas points. Don't lie to me.
1: Don't tell the world that.
0: Don't lie to me.

0: She's probably the most notorious Nepo baby out right now. It's Stella Lefty with Boston.
1: It's Beck's favourite Nepo baby.
0: No, that's Gracie Abrams.
1: Okay, it's Gracie. We've confirmed that now, everyone. Thank you.
0: All right, it's Not Fun Breakfast with Beck and Jack. Hey, that fog this morning was absolutely insane.
1: Yeah.
0: And looking over Lake Gindi right now, I can say it has lifted.
1: It's beautiful. I can tell you right now, driving in fog that thick was news to me. I've never driven.
0: It was scary.
1: Never drove slower in my life.
0: I was so scared someone was going to come up behind us and beep because we were going really slowly.
1: We were doing 40 over Kosciuszko Road, and I was like, oh, well, I don't want to go any faster because if a wombat comes out of nowhere.
0: Can't see it.
1: That's it.
0: You can see about 2 meters in front of you, but it is looking like it's going to be an absolutely lovely bluebird day. Budgie Baker's going to be in just after 8:30 with your snow report, which check out the news and weather as well.
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12: 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Australian energy starts right here in the Snowy Mountains.
13: This is Budgie Baker, looking a lot nicer day out there, especially if you're heading out onto the hill. I think we're even going to see a fair bit of sunshine today. Colder temperature also helped to conserve the snow cover a little bit, and now the grooming team are doing their best to move the snow around to keep runs and lifts open for you all. Charlotte Pass, they have now closed for the season. Perisher, lots of moving snow around, and Centre and Front Valley will be the only place to head to today. Trebo, just Friday flat with easy desert chair and a couple of snow runners spinning for the skiers and boarders. It's a little cool. And it's a lot sunnier. Just don't head out off the groom runs, as there are a lot of hidden creeks and obstacles still around.
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14: From the Capital Radio Newsroom, good morning. I'm James Wybrow. The Albanese government will release draft legislation to enhance current social media laws. Under the plan, tech giants that fail to remove harmful material from their platforms will face $100 million fines. The proposed laws would also give users the ability to opt out of algorithms which control their social media feed. In other news, a solemn candlelit vigil has been held by Melbourne's Tibetan community in support of the victims of the catastrophic glacier collapse in Nepal. 11 days after the disaster, more than 5,500 remain missing, including 36 Australians. Reporter Nelson Scott says DFAT officials on the ground in Kathmandu are assisting families with the difficult process of identifying their loved ones.
15: What has started to happen now, 10, 11 days on from this tragedy, is bodies are decomposing as a result. It's nearly impossible to identify them, so they're using DNA to do that now.
14: Back home, One Nation has unveiled its plan to give Australians more access to their superannuation. The proposal would allow renters and mortgage holders to divert a quarter of their future super contributions into take-home pay. An individual worker earning $90,000 annually would take home about $40 a week under the scheme. The Royal Fire Service is experiencing a busy start to spring, with dozens of blazes burning across the state. Several fires, which reach watch and act level over the weekend, have now been downgraded. Superintendent Ben Shepherd says crews are prepared for a drier and warmer than usual spring.
16: We are hopeful that there maybe we could see a little bit more wet weather towards December. But look, what we're asking people of New South Wales, just be ready for whatever the season throws at us.
14: And a world-first spit test developed in Australia could help detect fatty liver disease. The condition affects 30% of people in the country over the age of 50. The new saliva test helps catch liver damage before it turns deadly. The Penrith Panthers have claimed the minor premiership for the fourth time this decade after a big win on the final day of the regular season. A 38-10 victory over the West Tigers, sealing their spot on top of the ladder. In AFL news, Zach Merritt will meet with new Essendon coach Mark McVay in the coming days to determine his future. The former Bombers skipper is expected to again request a trade to Hawthorn.
17: There's a world, but as I say, I think I'll work through with Spike what's best for us and what's best for them, and then make the best decision moving forward for both parties.
14: Meanwhile, Sydney is expected to provide an injury update today on Callum Mills' knee injury. It's feared the captain ruptured his ACL in the incredible win over Brisbane. In F1, Aussie Oscar Piastri has had to settle for fifth at the Italian Grand Prix, which was taken out by Kimi Antonelli. Mercedes teammate George Russell finished in second place. And in the English Premier League, Arsenal has defeated Chelsea 2-1. That's the latest from the Capital Radio newsroom.
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18: The cheapest unleaded 91 in Coomer today can be found at the Metro West Coomer. It's $2.05. The cheapest diesel today is also at the Metro West Coomer. It's $2.48. Over in Jindabyne, the cheapest unleaded today is at the Metro East Jindabyne at $2.19. You'll find the cheapest diesel also at the Metro East Jindabyne today for $2.59.
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1: Transport for New South Wales would like to advise Kosciuszko Road's open to Perisher, Guthaga Road's open to the village, and Alpine Way's open to Threadbone and beyond. On the Snowy Mountains Highway, the road is open, the Link Road to Selwyn Snow Resort is open, Elliott Way's also open, and Coomer to Brown Mountain, the road is open. Keep it here for all the latest winter road updates.
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0: 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It's going to be cloudy across the Snowies today, some thick fog clearing up later, mostly sunny tomorrow, similar conditions on Wednesday and Thursday as well. Temperatures today, Jindabyne reaching 12 degrees, Charlotte Pass topping in at 6, Coomer maximum 16 degrees, and Canberra reaching 17. Currently in Jindabyne, 2 degrees, Mount Selwyn 4, 2 at Charlotte Pass, 2 at Threadbow, Coomer is 10, and Canberra currently 8 degrees. 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
1: 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The Weather Bureau would like to advise a 35% chance of snow today till 6 p.m.
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0: Good morning and happy Monday. It's Snowfern Breakfast with Beck and Jack. Just gone 8:30.
1: If you want to win a double pass to the Jindabyne Cinema, put this number in your phone right now, 6457 2977. Tell you how you can win next in Monday Movie Madness, giving you the chance to win a double pass very shortly.
0: We're on with Snowy Monero Carpentry and Construction Group, giving away that double pass right after Lady Gaga.

0: Lady Gaga, Born This Way, Snuff and Breakfast with Beck and Jack. Let's do Monday Movie Madness.
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4: 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All you've got to do is we're going to play a scene. 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
0: All right, let's get into it. What movie is this scene from?
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6: 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Sisters. Hallie, we're like twins.
0: All right, what movie is that scene from? Give us a call, 6457 2977. And that is Monday Movie Madness.

0: Ed Sheeran, it's Sapphire, Snuff and Breakfast with Beck and Jack.
1: Miley Cyrus, she has got a new album on the way very shortly. She just released her first single on Friday. We're going to talk about it next in Today in Tabloids.
0: Right now, though, we'll check out those road conditions.
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2: 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Winter road conditions.
1: Transport for New South Wales would like to advise Kosciuszko Road's open to Perisher, Guthaga Road's open to the village and Alpine Way's open to Thredbo and beyond. On the Snowy Mountains Highway, the road is open, the Link Road to Selwyn Snow Resort is open, Elliott Way's also open and Cooma to Brown Mountain, the road is open. Keep it here for all the latest winter road updates.
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3: 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Jack, what's going on this morning?
4: Well, Miley Cyrus, she just released her newest single, and you know she's going by Miley now, so I'm going to have to stop saying her last name because that's
3: Miley
4: her
3: Cyrus.
4: New. It's Miss Miley. She just released her newest single called Bass Persuade. Take a listen to this.
5: Oh.
3: I'm seeing this, there's this pattern of this very Madonna, Lady Gaga-esque dance music coming back, which is very interesting.
4: It is interesting to see, and it's also a good reason because this song's all about giving into the music, as if you're Madonna. You know, Madonna's newest album was all about that, and actually getting on the dance floor because there's a massive phone addiction happening, Miley said. And this song actually takes aims at people being on their phones too much and screen culture affecting us all in such a negative way.
3: It's true.
4: Put the phone down and get on that bloody dance floor.
3: Touch some grass. Touch some sticky stuff on the bottom of a dance floor.
4: We all need to have a little bit of a boogie every now and then. Her new album is out September 18th, and if that's the first taste, I'm excited for a little dance moment.
3: Yeah, interesting. I'm ready. Not really my vibe, personally.
4: Yeah.
3: But I respect it.
4: The dance floor.
3: I respect the hustle.
4: The dance
3: I respect
4: floor.
3: The vibe.
4: And that's what we love. The dance floor is alive and well, not well and alive. Now, in some other news this morning, Rob Lowe, he has just revealed that Tom Cruise was his arch-nemesis.
3: Arch-nemesis? Arch nemesis.
4: Do you know what's funny?
3: That's so funny.
4: I typed that and I went, it's not Narch, is it? It's just Arch, and I still said it wrong. Anyway, now Lowe remembers reading many scripts with Tom Cruise, especially for Top Gun and Jerry Maguire, and he said, wow, both these roles would just be absolutely incredible to do. But in the end, Tom Cruise is going to get it anyway. Tom Cruise has had a phenomenal career, and they're both very good friends, but there's a bit of digging every now and then from each other because throughout Rob Lowe's career, Tom Cruise has always been there and he's always taken some of Rob's most iconic roles that he wants.
3: Which is honestly kind of sad to me because I think Rob Lowe's a much better actor than Tom Cruise is. And I also don't think that Rob Lowe's a Scientologist. So
4: yes, there we go.
3: At the end of the day, who's a better person? Who knows? All right, that is Today in Tabloids for right now on Snow FM Breakfast.

0: Things that I've
1: Benny Boone, it's Beautiful Things on Snow FM Breakfast. So we're back in Jack.
2: Hey, it's almost 9 o'clock. All the latest from the newsroom very shortly. We'll take a look at your weather, looking into the week. Budgie Baker's got your snow report, and we'll see if you need chains as you're heading up the mountain.
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12: The Snow FM Snow Report. 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Building Snowy 2.0. Australia's biggest battery right here in the Snowy Mountains.
13: This is Budgie Baker, looking a lot nicer day out there, especially if you're heading out onto the hill. I think we're even going to see a fair bit of sunshine today. Colder temperature also helped to conserve the snow cover a little bit, and now the grooming team are doing their best to move the snow around to keep runs and lifts open for you all. Charlotte Pass, they have now closed for the season. Perisher, lots of moving snow around, and Centre and Front Valley will be the only place to head to today. Trevo, just Friday flat with easy desert chair and a couple of snow runners spinning for the skiers and boarders. It's a little cooler and it's a lot sunnier. Just don't head out off the groom runs, as there are a lot of hidden creeks and obstacles still around.
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14: From the Capital Radio Newsroom, good morning. I'm James Wybrow.
0: The Albanese government will release draft legislation to enhance current social media laws. Under the plan, tech giants that fail to remove harmful material from their platforms will face $100 million fines. The proposed laws would also give users the ability to opt out of algorithms which control their social media feed. In other news, a solemn candlelit vigil has been held by Melbourne's Tibetan community in support of the victims of the catastrophic glacier collapse in Nepal. 11 days after the disaster, more than 5,500 remain missing, including 36 Australians. Reporter Nelson Scott says DFAT officials on the ground in Kathmandu are assisting families with a difficult process of identifying their loved ones.
14: What has started to happen now, 10, 11 days on from this tragedy, his bodies are decomposing as a result. It's nearly impossible to identify them, so they're using DNA to do that now.
0: Back home, One Nation has unveiled its plan to give Australians more access to their superannuation. The proposal would allow renters and mortgage holders to divert a quarter of their future super contributions into take-home pay. An individual worker earning $90,000 annually would take home about $40 a week under the scheme. The Royal Fire Service is experiencing a busy start to spring, with dozens of blazes burning across the state. Several fires, which reach watch and act level over the weekend, have now been downgraded. Superintendent Ben Shepherd says crews are prepared for a drier and warmer than usual spring.
15: We are hopeful that there may be, we could see a little bit more wet weather towards December. But look, what we're asking people of New South Wales, just be ready for whatever the season throws at us.
0: And a world-first spit test developed in Australia could help detect fatty liver disease. The condition affects 30% of people in the country over the age of 50. The new saliva test can help catch liver damage before it turns deadly. The Penrith Panthers have claimed the minor premiership for the fourth time this decade after a big win on the final day of the regular season. A 38-10 victory

0: Mercedes teammate George Russell finished in second place. And in the English Premier League, Arsenal has defeated Chelsea 2-1. That's the latest from the Capital Radio newsroom.
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2: The cheapest unleaded 91 in Cooma today can be found at the Metro West Cooma. It's $2.05. The cheapest diesel today is also at the Metro West Cooma. It's $2.48. Over in Jindabyne, the cheapest unleaded today is at the Metro East Jindabyne at $2.19. You'll find the cheapest diesel also at the Metro East Jindabyne today for $2.59.
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4: 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On the Snowy Mountains Highway, the road is open, the Link Road to Selwyn Snow Resort is open, Elliott Way's also open, and Cooma to Brown Mountain, the road is open. Keep it here for all the latest winter road updates.
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6: 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Temperatures today, Jindabyne reaching 12 degrees, Charlotte Pass topping in at 6, Cooma maximum 16 degrees and Canberra reaching 17. Currently in Jindabyne, 2 degrees, Mount Selwyn 4, 2 at Charlotte Pass, 2 at Threadbow, Cooma is 10 and Canberra currently 8 degrees. 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
4: 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The Weather Bureau would like to advise a 35% chance of snow today till 6 p.m.
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6: And I'm ready to take it on. It's all thanks to Snowy Monero Carpentry and Construction Group this morning. Here's Give Me Everything.
7: Me not working hard. Yeah, right, picture that with a Kodak. Or better yet, go to Times Square.

0: Snoff and Breakfast with Beck and Jack. And it's time for our 1% question.
1: Yes, this morning, Beck, it's your turn to do it today. How's your brain feeling?
0: Not great, but that's okay. We'll move on from that.
1: We'll move past from it. I'm hoping you're usually this pretty smart cookie. You're a pretty smart person.
0: Thank you.
1: You do better than me.
0: I do really appreciate the sentiment. Thank you very much.
1: Pleasure. Pleasure is all mine. Now, if you've never played the 1% question before, basically we've got a quiz book in front of us and we pick a question from it every single morning. And questions can range from 90% being the easiest, 1% being the hardest. And all you've got to do is just do it to the best of your ability and tell us what the answer is to that question.
0: Pretty much. Now, and you're asking me the question today.
1: I am. What percentage do you think I've picked for you?
0: Look, I'm hoping because you know that I slept badly last night and you know that my brain's not working. I'm hoping you've gone easy on me today.
1: Okay.
0: So I'm going to go a 70%er.
1: And guess what? You're wrong. I went for a 25%.
0: Oh, no.
1: I've gone moderately hard on you. Means only 25% of the population should be able to get it. I think you'll be just fine, Beck.
0: All right. So let's hope I'm in that quarter of the population.
1: If you know what the answer is to this question, you can give us a call as well, 6457-2977. Shall we tell you what the question is?
0: Let's do it.
1: Mary has a mother... Mary... God. Do you know what? It's never a great start for me in the morning, is it? Let's start this again. Mary's mother has 6 children, April, May, June, July, and August. Who was the last one?
0: I know the answer to this question.
1: Do you?
0: Already.
1: Okay.
0: I do.
1: Well, can you give me some logic behind it before you throw it at me?
0: So you've said children.
1: Yep.
0: You haven't mentioned Mary.
1: Yeah.
0: But it's Mary's mother.
1: Mm-hmm.
0: So obviously one of the children has to be called Mary.
1: Okay, great logic.
0: This is Mary's mother that we're talking about.
1: Correct.
0: But you've only named other people that are not Mary. Now, it's a trick question, obviously. They want you to think that it's going to be
1: another month.
0: But no, because where's Mary?
1: Where is
0: Mary? Mary's got to be in there. So the answer, Jack, I believe, is Mary.
1: Beck, you want to lock that in?
0: Yep.
1: Correct.
0: Yeah.
1: She's locked it in for a wonderful Monday morning. See, your brain was just fine.
0: Well, that's a pretty... I don't know. Is that a 25% question?
1: That's a good question. We should talk to the people who make this book.
0: I always question whether or not their percentages are on or off. Because sometimes the 1%er is the easiest.
1: Yeah.
0: And then you get a 90% and you're like, oh, Jesus. My God. What on earth is this question?

0: Callum Scott, You Are the Reason, Snuff and Breakfast with Beck and Jack.
1: Zara Larsson on the way. It's the midnight sun
0: kissing under the rain. Yeah, with her comeback track, Midnight Sun, she's actually in Australia.
1: Next
0: in,
1: month.
0: In, what, less than a month's time? How exciting. Isn't over yet. Skinny dipping with this one's on in 5. Keep it here.
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2: Transport for New South Wales would like to advise Kosciuszko Road's open to Perisher, Guthaga Road's open to the village, and Alpine Way's open to Thredbo and beyond. On the Snowy Mountains Highway, the road is open, the Link Road to Selwyn Snow Resort is open, Elliott Way's also open, and Cooma to Brown Mountain, the road is open. Keep it here for all the latest winter road updates.
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1: Ariana Grande, she has been a rebel lately. We'll talk about it next in Today in Tabloids.
0: Right after Glass Animals, it's Heatwaves.

0: right, Jack, what is going on in the world of celebrity gossip this morning?
1: Oh, we know Miss Ariana Grande. She's been a bit of a rebel lately because she announced after her new album came out, she's on tour, that she's going to go on a hiatus. Thank you.
0: That's the one.
1: That's the word, a hiatus. Yes. She's going on a hiatus after her tour. But turns out she's not going to be doing that. She's actually going to be involved in the press tour for her newest film, which is The Fokker in Law. And it's going to be, it's one of her newest acting roles since she did Wicked about 3 years ago now.
0: I know, I think a lot of people are saying, oh, she's going back on her word. She's not going on her hiatus. But I mean, this was all, you know, she was already in the movie and all that jazz before she announced the hiatus. I feel like it's not that shocking that she's going to be on the press tour.
1: Also,
0: it's probably in her contract that she has to do it.
1: And it does make sense considering it's a film that's coming out very soon and people should be promoting it. And it makes sense if she's in it to be out and about on the streets.
0: Exactly.
1: Talking about it
0: it's
1: now.
0: It's probably illegal for her to not do it. She probably is legally bound.
1: Illegal. But yes, Ben Stiller, Robert De Niro, they will return with Ariana Grande in this newest film. It's going to be coming out in November 26 in Australia. It's going to be exciting to see. I do love the franchise behind that movie. It's great.
0: It ought to play at the Ginderbine Cinema.
1: In some other news this morning, in TV news actually, the early Emmy ceremonies have actually kicked off. Now, if you didn't know, a lot of people didn't know this, but there is always a ceremony prior to the main Emmys event, which happens every single year, and they sort of get like the pre-game. They get to collect their awards early on, then the main event happens a bit later on.
0: Yeah, I had no idea. It just seems kind of pointless to me.
1: I guess it's like, why would you do it? It's sort of like the private one, and then they publicize it. It's like a dress rehearsal, would you call it like that?
0: So strange.
1: Now, The Pit is a medical TV series, and Hacks is also expected to clean up majorly. Like, The Pit actually is leading with an inexorable amount of nominations. 25 nominations. They're not going to be stopped this year at the Emmys. Hacks has also got 24 involved. They are the two leading series, and they've already... How many seasons has The Pit done now? About three?
0: No, two. They've done two. They're filming the third, I believe, or it's just been renewed for a third season.
1: Remarkable. And as we know, it's especially with The Hacks, right? Such an incredible series with Jean Smart. They've got five different actresses nominated across the guest actress category in the comedy series. It is incredible to see. It is such an amazing TV series, The Hacks. If you've not seen it, go watch it, Beck, because I never shut up about Hacks, do I?
0: No, you don't. But there's one comedian in it that I kind of find really annoying and obnoxious.
1: Is it Meg Stolter?
0: Yeah. Oh. So I don't know. It just doesn't really seem like my vibe. But clearly, if it's got that many nominations,
1: it's remarkable.
0: It's got to be really, really good. All right, that's today in tabloids for right now on Snow FM Breakfast.

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1: Lil Nas X on the way.
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0: It's David Guetta and Usher Without You, wrapping up our time together on Stuff and Breakfast.
1: Jordan's hanging out with you from 10. 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
0: All right, this guy is going to be in Australia in about 2 months' time for his Together tour. It's Harry Styles. And Jack and I will be back for breakfast tomorrow morning from 6.
1: Yes, Beaches Am. See you tomorrow morning.
0: Bye-bye.
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9: This is Buddy Baker. We had a not bad start to the day, but we are expecting a change in the weather at some point during the day, and it may get a little wet, but we'll just have to wait and see. Perisher, lots of moving snow around overnight. Centre and Front Valley, the only place to head to today. Thredbo, just Friday flat, easy does it chair, and a snow runner spinning for the skiers and boarders. 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
10: From the Capital Radio Newsroom, good morning. I'm James Wybrow. The federal government says people should decide what they see on social media as part of stricter technology laws. Federal politics editor Michael Packey.
11: Labor is finalising its duty of care legislation, which would see tech companies face fines in excess of $100 million if they breach enhanced social media rules. The government believes people should have the right to remove themselves from algorithms that determine the content sent to their feed. Communications Minister Annika Wells argues the changes will ensure users have greater control.
12: And I want big tech to respect that choice.
11: The opposition's Jane Hume says she wants to see what the legislation looks like before committing either way.
13: This is not the government's strong suit. They talk a big game, but they're not great on delivery.
11: In December last year, under-16s were banned from accessing social media accounts.
10: Meanwhile, Labor argues One Nation's superannuation changes would destroy people's retirement savings. The minor party's proposal would allow renters and mortgage holders to divert a quarter of their future super contributions into take-home pay. In other news, the Master Builders Association is urging the government to act now to prevent a construction